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8: In this update, people across Europe are being warned to take care as a heatwave intensifies, with around 40 people already drowning in France while trying to cool off. Europe correspondent Gavin Gray says authorities have issued red alerts in France.
9: France saw its hottest June day on record yesterday. Today is looking like it might exceed that. And last night, the average minimum temperature was 21.6 Celsius.
8: Copper thieves have shut down Auckland's eastern line between Meadowbank and Ōrākei this morning, with police warning the job could be deadly for very little reward. KiwiRail says it's a growing nationwide problem. Napier's award-winning National Distillery Company has gone into voluntary liquidation. Co-founder Blair Nicholl says he's gutted. Hundreds of chorus users in Auckland's Grey Lynn, Westmere and Western Springs are offline, with a fibre outage expected to take about 13 hours to fix. And good news finally for South Island Snow Bunnies, with Cadrona opening its learner slopes this Friday after a two-week delay. Chief Mountain Officer Laura Headley says winter's taking a long time to kick in.
10: Our teams have been doing a huge amount of work getting that ready. We've had some ups and downs in the weather. We're hoping to get a little bit of snow today and tonight, and that'll help whiten things up.
8: In sport, Moana Pacifica will not be part of Super Rugby next year, with New Zealand Rugby rejecting the joint bid by the Samoan and Tongan governments to save the franchise. Frustration for England after a nil-all FIFA World Cup group draw against Ghana in Boston, despite having nearly 80% possession. And Auckland FC have signed all-whites midfielder Lachlan Bayliss for the upcoming men's A-League football season. And that's sport. Make the news your own with the new NZ Herald app. Download today and tap into the news that matters. 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Check out their Facebook page for amazing home heating specials. Partly cloudy with rain clearing tonight. We've got sou'westers, a high of 11, 5 is the low. Tomorrow rain for a time, otherwise fine with westerly winds and a high of 9.
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0: We are giving away four incredible trips. Enya won Bruno Mars live in London. Averill won Vegas and to see Olivia Dean. And then left, we've got Foo Fighters in Brisbane and Ed Sheeran in LA. You can call up 12 o'clock each day for your chance to go into the draw. And Julie, hello, welcome to the show.
3: Hey, how are you?
0: I'm good, thanks. You are picking up eggs for your work, mate.
3: I am.
0: Well, hey. Good luck. Not only are you going to get eggs, but you're also in the draw to see Ed Sheeran in LA you wanted.
3: Oh, yes. That would be amazing. Thank you so much.
0: It's no problem. So you take your best of your 50 years. You say you're working through a bucket list.
3: Yeah, we've started our bucket list and, yeah, we thought LA would be a great start and then we're going to do London. And
0: What else is on the bucket list? Anything a bit out the gate?
3: Well, I don't know about out the gate because my bestie, I don't know, I've got to convince her of a few things.
0: Oh, you're the wild child of the half.
3: Yeah, yeah. I do all the organising. I book all the trips and she goes, hang on, where are we going now?
0: Yes, I love that. She's just along for the ride. Hey, best of luck. Okay, Julie?
3: Thank you so much. Amazing.
0: That is no problem. And yeah, 5 o'clock's your next chance to listen out to go into the drawer. Foo Fighters in Brisbane or Ed Sheeran in LA. More details, thehits.co.nz.

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1: For a very special Thursday, as we count down, of course, to giving away this trip for four to the Gold Coast, not four, but six people go in the draw tomorrow morning.
0: And where have all the cheese roll fundraisers gone? More on that tomorrow morning. And the Alpha

You're listening to The Hits. Hump day. We are over the hump. We're past that midway mark through the week, which is always a nice feeling after you crack that 12 o'clock on a Wednesday. We're on the downhill for the weekend. So far, the majority of the country as well is going to have some good sunshine this weekend, despite a lot of rain now.

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1: Hey, it's Ben from Borderline, and you're listening to our new song, That Girl, on the Hits. Keep holding on. That Girl is probably our most ambitious song yet. It's full of all of our, like, 80s influences, like Prince and MJ, and it's just super theatrical, so give it a listen.

0: One has made it back in, which is super cool. It's Doncha. Massive day for travel all around the country for airports, particularly Auckland Airport this Saturday. 15,000 passengers, they reckon, are going to be heading away to tropical islands to escape the middle of winter and school holidays as well. They reckon a week before the school holidays starts is one of the busiest days of the year. And everyone I'm talking to, or overhearing at the local coffee shop this morning, a guy behind me in line was going to Fiji, lucky sausage. Heaps of people trying to escape the winter blues and have warmer horizons. Coming up, Creed with just a brilliant hit soon on the hits.
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0: You're on the hits. Hayley with you. We are giving away a double pass to this guy. I just want attention. Charlie Puth is going to be here in the country November 5th performing at Spark Arena, and I've got a couple cheeky double passes. So if you want one, text Charlie to our number 4487. Shivani, you did just that. You've got one of my double passes.
1: Oh, wow. Thank you so much for that.
0: Who was the last concert you went to?
1: The last one would have been, I think, Rihanna.
0: Oh,
1: ages ago.
0: Yes, you are so overdue. Oh, he's great live too, Charlie Puth.
1: Yeah, he's amazing. I love his songs.
0: Oh, nice. Well, I hope you enjoy.
1: Thank you so much for that.
0: That is no problem. And tickets are still for sale at livenation.co.nz, and of course all the details, thehits.co.nz/Charlie Puth. Coming up just after one, we've got a big hit from The Fray that is back on the playlist on The Hits.
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10: In this update, 60 workers from Kaitaia's Northland Timber Mill could lose their jobs after owner Duke in New Zealand hasn't found a buyer. A police officer charged with possessing objectionable publications has appeared in court today and been named as Matthew Rogers. He's one of three charged after probes following the prosecution of former Deputy Commissioner Jevon McSkimming. Auckland's Eastern Line's been disrupted by thieves stealing copper this morning between Meadowbank and Oraki. As much as 5 kilometres of cable's been stolen from Wellington's Wairarapa Upper Line in recent months. A Kiwi YouTube group is accusing supplement retailer NZ Muscle of repackaging Spanish products and selling them as New Zealand made. Food safety is investigating. Hundreds of Chorus customers in Auckland's Grey Lynn will be without internet until tomorrow, while a fibre outage is being repaired. That's news. In sport, and the man at the centre of one of the most iconic moments in New Zealand sport has died on his 94th birthday in England. Bob Blair famously came out to bat on Boxing Day during the second test against South Africa in Johannesburg in 1953, despite his fiancée dying in the Tangiwai rail disaster days before. Back in 1992, batting partner Bert Sutcliffe described his shock as Blair emerged from the tunnel.
11: I'm not afraid to admit now, I cried when he came out, and so did 11 South Africans and 2 umpires. And as Bob walked out, there was just a complete hush over the ground. It was almost eerie.
10: Moana Pacifica will not be part of Super Rugby next year, with the salvage bid by the Samoan and Tongan governments being rejected by NZ Rugby. All Whites midfielder Lachlan Bayliss is joining Auckland FC in the A-League. That's sport. I'm Kalia Strong. Make the news your own with the new NZ Herald app. Download today and tap into the news that matters.
12: The Hits, Dunedin weather with HeatCo. Check out their Facebook page for amazing home heating specials. Partly cloudy with rain clearing tonight. We've got southwesters, a high of 11, 5 is the low. Tomorrow rain for a time, otherwise fine with westerly winds and a high of 9.

Scratch the heads. 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They are apparently one of the most sought after supermarket treats worldwide. I would just never choose a Perky Nana. 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
1: Yeah, you text us 4487. What is your unique business name? And then PJ and I will try and figure out what it is that your business actually does.
0: Keep those texts coming through to 4487, and we'll see you this arvo from 3 on the hits.

We've got 4 Robbie Williams tickets up for grabs. If you can crack the Hits Alpha Quiz at 4:45 today. 10 questions, 60 seconds to answer them in. All of the answers start with the same letter. You get them all right, those 4 Robbie Williams tickets can be yours. It's the Lumineers on the Hits.

0: Went to number one, this one. Nelly Furtado, Timbaland on the hits. Hayley with you. Bit of wild weather happening around the country. We have, collectively, 20 different weather warnings and watches around the country today, from heavy swells, snowfall, rain, wind, thunderstorm as well. It's all over the place. Currently the wettest place in the country, Auckland. Windiest, Wairuru, at 50 k's an hour. Warmest place is Parapara Umu. I have been working in radio 9 years. Never once have I seen Wellington as the warmest place in the country. That is how you know today is just out the gate. Coming up, we've got a good one from Brittany. Also, Shaboozy, bit of country for you next on The Hits.
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0: You're on the Hits. We're also on iHeartRadio as well. Incredible story coming out of Gisborne. A bull that went to auction because obviously people, I don't know, want his heritage line. What? How would you call it? They want essentially his babies. They want his sperm. It's worth a lot. He broke the record, this bull, and he sold for $220,000. $20,000. Surely you'd have him sperm tested before you bought him for that money. I'm sure that's part of the auction process. Anyway, I regret talking about having your sperm tested on air with a bull. Jamelia is coming up not quick enough on the Hits.
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3: 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And Looper, boasting 93% on Rotten Tomatoes, a sci-fi thriller where a hitman discovers the next target is his future self, creating serious workplace complications. 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
7: In this update, the owners of Kaitaia's Northland Timber Mill say it's planning to close, affecting 60 workers, but not its tryboard mill. Duke and NZ says it reflects challenging market conditions, rising costs and insufficient work. A person's critically injured after an incident outside Nelson's police station this morning. An investigation's underway into an unexplained sudden death in Timuka, north of Timaru, about 7 last night. Chorus says vandalism of a cable is to blame for an internet outage to more than 2,000 customers around Auckland's Ponsonby. It hopes to restore service by about 5:30 tomorrow morning. Heavy rains forecast for Coromandel, inland Tasman and Bay of Plenty west of Kawerau until tonight. An orange wind warning covers Cook Strait, Wellington and parts of Marlborough and Marlborough Sounds. Snowfall warnings apply to Arthurs and Lewis Passes and Milford Road. That's news. In sport, and Foreign Affairs Minister Winston Peters has vented his frustration that Moana Pacifica won't be taking part in Super Rugby next season. Licence holder New Zealand Rugby has today formally rejected all rescue bids for the financially strapped franchise. But Peters says he's very disappointed for Pacific Rugby and fans of the club, hoping NZ Rugby would have granted his office and the Samoan and Tonga governments more time to find ways to put Moana on a financially sustainable footing. Croatia's beating Panama 1-0 at the Football World Cup and moves to third in Group L, with England and Ghana above them thanks to a nil-all draw this morning. And former New Zealand cricketer Bob Blair has died on his 94th birthday, 73 years after becoming a hero by facing South Africa, despite the tragic death of his fiancée in the Tangiwai rail disaster. That's sport. I'm Kalia Strong. Make the news your own with the new NZ Herald app. Download today and tap into the news that matters.
8: The Hits, Dunedin weather with Heatco. Check out their Facebook page for amazing home heating specials. Partly cloudy with rain clearing tonight. We've got southwesters, a high of 11, 5 is the low. Tomorrow rain for a time, otherwise fine with westerly winds and a high of 9.
5: The station that takes you all the way from

So that's an incredible story coming out of Christchurch with this new stadium. It cost $660 million, and they forecasted it would generate $50 million in a year for Christchurch. Already in just 60 days, it's delivered $21 million for the economy in that city. It's incredible. It's that.

0: The Hits Dunedin. Hey, Callum and P, back in the morning.
1: For a very special Thursday, as we count down, of course, to giving away this trip for four to the Gold Coast. Not four, but six people go in the draw tomorrow morning.
0: And where have all the cheese roll fundraisers gone? More on that tomorrow morning. And the Alpha Quiz, 7:45 on The Hits.

incredible trips left for our Concert World Tour. You and a loved one, flights and accommodation, either seeing Foo Fighters in Brisbane or Ed Sheeran in LA. To get into the draw for those two trips, 5 o'clock today.

0: Wow, that's a blast from the past. It's Linkin Park, Numb, just dominated every radio station in the airwaves when it came out. You're on the hits. Maddie and PJ joined me now. They're going to come in full time from 3 o'clock this afternoon. But Maddie, you want to call your mum for something on the show this arvo?
1: I think we simply have to. Because bless her, mum last night had a little bit of tech drama and she had to FaceTime my sister to get her to talk her through a complicated website, and then in the process ended up locking herself out of said website for half an hour.
2: We've all been there, Trace. We've all been there.
1: So we're going to put a little bit of a call into mum this afternoon, maybe of the prank variety, but we also wanted to know on 4487, when did the tables turn? When have your parents had to message you for tech advice?
2: Hey, also, we want to ask the question straight out the gates this afternoon. What do you do when you see someone crying in a public place? We're going to go there very soon, so you can start texting through to 4487.
0: Okay. Also, one of the latest from Harry Styles is next on the Hits.
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0: That's Hayley with you. I'm going to pass you over to Maddie and PJ. Have a great Wednesday afternoon. I'm away tomorrow emceeing an event, so I'll be back Friday to see you into the weekend. Go make the rest of this hump day tolerable. Or great, either way. See ya.
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8: In this update, the Prime Minister's banning Labour's oil and gas exploration ban over news Kaitaia's Northland timber mill is likely to close with the loss of 60 jobs. Duke and NZ is putting it down to challenging market conditions, rising costs and insufficient work. The release of firearms registry figures shows we have close to 220,000 lawful owners, each averaging about five weapons. A Kiwi YouTube group is accusing supplement retailer NZ Muscle of repackaging Spanish products and selling them as New Zealand made. Food Safety's investigating. Vandalism to Chorus fibre network cables in Auckland has cut broadband to about 2,300 people around Ponsonby, and the highly technical repairs will take until tomorrow morning. Met Service is warning severe thunderstorms are possible across the Hauraki Gulf, Thames Coromandel, Waikato, Hauraki and Franklin until about 10 to 3. They'll be accompanied by very heavy rain and damaging gusts. That's news. And sport. New Zealand Rugby's adamant there was no choice but to reject rescue plans for the financially strapped Moana Pacifica. Chief Financial Officer Chris Kinraid says NZ Rugby needed guarantees any new licence holder would have enough capital to sustain a four-year cycle and have a sustainable business plan, but unfortunately that wasn't forthcoming.
9: No confirmed capital has arrived at this stage, so we're left in no real position other than to announce that there will be no continuation of the licence.
8: NZ Rugby hope the Moana franchise will be revived in the future. Luka Modric's 200th appearance for Croatia has ended in a 1-0 win over Panama and kept their Football World Cup campaign alive. Auckland FC is trumpeting the signing of all-whites midfielder Lachlan Bayliss from Newcastle. That's sport. I'm Kalia Strong. Make the news your own with the new NZ Herald app. Download today and tap into the news that matters.
10: The Hits, Dunedin weather with HeatCo. Check out their Facebook page for amazing home heating specials. Partly cloudy with rain clearing tonight. We've got sou'westers, a high of 11, 5 is the low. Tomorrow rain for a time, otherwise fine with westerly winds and a high of 9.
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11: Happy Wet Wednesday. It has been pretty wet around the country.
12: I know, and I forgot A, a jacket, B, an umbrella. So I'm screwed.
11: Oh, Matthew.
12: I'm screwed.
11: Are you a guy that would take an umbrella to work, though?
12: I don't love taking an umbrella. I find them quite faffy.
11: You're a guy that would take an umbrella and then leave it there. Yeah. And then never, ever see it again.
12: Absolutely. Yeah. Absolutely.
11: Yeah, I think it's going to be pretty miserable where we are.

0: tomorrow. Top of the North Island, already seeing quite a bit of wet weather, bit of wind. Winter is here. Like, it's just, I'm feeling winter at the moment. Like, if you were to ask how you're feeling, I'm feeling winter.
1: Yes, but can I tell you, you're pulling winter off.
0: Why?
1: That jumper you're wearing is delightful.
0: This is a matte colour. I'd say it's a, what would you call it? Like a burnt mustard, yep. Or a maybe a marmalade. It's like a little orange marmalade.
1: Did you know I have a jumper in the exact same colour?
0: Probably. I'd say so. I know you so well. Yeah, no. Yeah. But it's not like a woolen. It's like a cotton.
1: I love it.
0: Cotton number. Thank you. Thank you very much. We're gonna lean into winter for the next couple of months. Hey, look, coming up in the next 30 minutes, your chance to win cash, all thanks to 1NZ with our phone game. You just have to listen out for that cue to call coming up.
1: Up next, though, I'm a man of the people these days, so I was catching the train home last night and something interesting happened on the train and I don't know if I handled it right, so I need to know people's thoughts.
0: He's a man of the people. We'll come back in two songs after Shawn Mendes. There's nothing holding me back for your Wednesday arvo on the

0: 60 on the Hertz. It's 10 past three for your Wednesday afternoon with Matty and PJ.
1: The trains I'm finding are an interesting place to be. I've obviously started catching public transport and I take the train maybe 3 days a week at the moment.
0: He's a man of the people.
1: That's it.
0: Give him a round of applause. I'm actually really jealous. I love a train experience.
1: It's great.
0: Especially as a mum of two, I just feel like I'd be able to chill out for an hour or two.
1: That's it.
0: Just catch up.
1: Exactly. I get stuff done. And even if that stuff is actually just like unwinding and watching a TV show.
0: Great.
1: I've got no other distraction, nothing else that's kind of like pulling my attention away. It's so good.
0: In my head, it's quite a bear train that you're riding. Am I right there? Like, is it pretty sparse?
1: Do you mean in terms of people?
0: People, yeah.
1: It depends because what you find is it's quite concentrated close to the city. So city centre vibes, quite busy. And then the further you get out of town, quite empty.
0: And this is spreading your legs out.
1: That's it, man spreading. And this is exactly the situation I found myself in last night because my train stop is the last stop on the train line. Mm-hmm. So by the time I get there at the end of the day when I'm leaving work, it's very quiet. Sometimes I can be the only one in the carriage or at least one of only a couple of people. And last night I noticed as we were nearing our train stop, that I was one of only two people in the carriage at that particular time. It was me, and then a couple of seats behind me was a young woman. She would have been in her early 20s.
0: Mm.
1: And when I peered around the corner to kind of just like get a glimpse of how many people were in the carriage, I noticed that this young girl was crying.
0: Oh, no.
1: We're not talking heaving, we're not talking big sobs or anything like that, but she was definitely, there were a few sniffles and there were definitely a few tears. And at that moment, I had this question, which was, what are you meant to do if you see someone that you don't know, a stranger, crying in public?
0: Okay, so you've ascertained she's not like in danger, like she's okay.
1: Not in danger. And it's not like something absolutely traumatic has just occurred. And she's only just found something out, some horrific news out or something like that. It just felt more like she's had a fight with her boyfriend kind of vibes, you know? And she was a little bit upset.
0: I've got two schools of thought because I'm thinking when I have cried in public, I'm like, oh, you just don't want anyone to see you because you feel so vulnerable. You want to put on sunglasses and you just want to hide away from the world. But also, if I was you and I was the only other person in that carriage, I would kind of feel some sense of obligation to just go, are you okay? Or
1: that's it.
0: Hi, I hope you're just a nod, like not to pry too much or anything, but just to kind of acknowledge her and just go, hi, I hope you're doing all right.
1: Yeah. The other thing that came into play was I'm a nearly 40-year-old man. The only other person. I didn't want to be creepy.
0: Yeah, true.
1: But I did in the end give her a little, are you okay? And I got sniffles, a nod of the head, and that was it. And then I turned around and I put my headphones back in. But it just got me thinking, what are you meant to do in that situation?
0: I actually think you nailed it. I think that was perfect. Just a very quick nod to check she's okay and then move on. Don't stay in her space. Don't linger. Because you could have actually been that person that she just needed. She could have just absolutely unloaded on you.
1: Yeah, exactly.
0: Which you have to be prepared for if you're going to go, are you okay?
1: I know, but then you know me and gossip, so.
0: Yeah, true. You'd be there. You'd be loving it. Okay, what would you do in that situation? Or what do you think is the correct response if you see someone crying in public? What do you do? Weigh in on 0800 The Hits or you can text us 4487. Did Maddie do the right thing? Let us know your thoughts and we'll come back next. This is JT on The Hits.

0: Timberlake, Cry Me a River on the Hits. Very fitting song because Maddie was on the train last night and there was a woman crying and he didn't know what to do. What do you do when you see someone crying in public? That's the question we're asking this afternoon.
1: Because, of course, my first instinct is I want to reach out and make sure this person's okay. But then the other thought that I had was, well, I don't want to pry. I don't want her to feel uncomfortable about the fact that she's crying in public. Mm. So what are you meant to do?
0: Well, let us know your thoughts. You can text through to 4487 or give us a buzz on 0800 The Hits. What are your thoughts? And if we get you on the air, we could be hooking you up with something from our Chemist Warehouse shelf. So get in touch on 0800 The Hits. It is 18 minutes past 3 for your Wednesday afternoon. 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

0: Will Smith on the hits with Maddie and PJ. It's 21 past three and we're on the year thanks to Chemist Warehouse, the home of big brand fragrances at the lowest prices every day.
1: So I was on the train last night on the way home, and right towards the end of my stop, it was literally just me and one young woman in the carriage. And when I turned around, I noticed that she was crying. Not sobbing inconsolably, but just having a little bit of a tear up at the end of the day. And it got me thinking, what are you meant to do in that situation? Are you meant to say something? Are you meant to address it? Or do you just leave this person to have a good old cry by themselves?
0: Well, you're pushing 40. You're a male. You were worried that you were going to come across creepy.
1: Yeah.
0: I actually think you approached the situation really well. You ended up just going, are you okay? And then she gave you a little nod.
1: She gave me a little nod and a smile. And then I turned around and I left her to it.
0: There's been some pretty good texts come through. 4487. Heidi said, I've actually had this happen to me on a couple of occasions. Both times I just checked they were okay. A few years ago, I was going through a really tough time and was feeling really alone. I was crying in my car at the supermarket. And this lovely lady asked me if I was okay. It meant the world that someone cared enough to ask.
1: So maybe sometimes just asking is enough?
0: Maybe. I guess it gives them the opportunity then.
1: Yeah.
0: They get to choose how they continue. James, what are your thoughts on 0800 The Hits?
2: Yeah, kia ora, how are you both?
1: Very well.
2: Hey, yeah, no, look, I think what I've done in the past, and unfortunately way too many times, but it's a nice thing to reach out, say, how do you, okay? But I normally add in, look, you're worth it. And look, if you want to talk, I'm here and need to. So I've done that a few times. So it's a nice touch, and if they're open to a convo, that's what you do.
0: Oh, you're going to make me cry, James.
1: Oh,
0: no.
1: Oh, that's really caught PJ off guard.
0: Oh, no.
1: Are you okay, PJ?
0: It.
1: Do you need to talk?
0: I'm fine. Isn't that just a beautiful thought to say to someone you're worth
1: it? That is so
0: it.
1: Lovely. You're a good
0: James,
1: man,
0: James. James, I love that.
2: Yeah, just helps.
1: Yeah, thank
2: Reminds
1: you.
2: Reminds them they are.
1: Yeah, that's it.
0: I needed that reminder this afternoon, James. Thank you. Michelle has called through. What are your thoughts?
3: Hey, I think Maddie did the absolute right thing. I know it's a wee bit awkward when it's just a one-on-one and you don't know the person. Best to make sure people are okay.
1: Yeah. And do you think I should have done more, Michelle? I guess that's the question I was left with, was like, should I have said more? Should I have, you know, I don't know. I don't know.
3: I don't know. Maybe she was quite private and didn't want to share, but if she was a talker, she might have said,
1: that's
3: hey, I need to talk about this.
1: Yeah.
3: Yeah.
1: Cool.
3: I think you left
1: totally.
3: It open and she felt comfortable.
1: Thanks, Michelle. Appreciate it.
0: Because there are definitely times you just do not want anyone to see you bawling like a baby.
1: This one has come in on the text machine, though, and said, I think Maddie could have done more. Asking if she's okay, a nod doesn't suffice as it leads to staring and she would feel judged.
0: Oh, but I think you sort of give the opportunity when you're going, are you okay? She can sort of then elaborate from there.
1: Yeah, that's it. And
0: I
1: it was just
0: so.
1: The two of us in the carriage. So there wasn't anyone else staring or anything like that. It was just us two.
0: Let's wrap it up with Joanne in Waihee. Good afternoon, Joanne. How are you?
4: Well, I'm fine, thanks. How are you guys?
1: Good.
0: Very well. What do you think Maddie should have done?
4: No, I totally agree. It happened to me when I was a little bit younger, down the bottom of Queen Street by the ferry, and my boyfriend had broken up with me. Oh. I was in absolute tears, and this guy just came up and asked me, you know, was I okay? And yeah, and it was just nice that someone cared enough.
1: And sometimes that's enough, right? Just to feel like someone has made the effort to make sure you're okay, or just to ask if you're okay.
4: Yep, no, definitely. So, no, you did the right thing.
1: Thank you. Oh,
0: you moved on to bigger, better things now, Joanne.
4: Oh, definitely. Yeah. Definitely. He wasn't worth it.
1: No.
0: Oh, yeah.
1: Leave the ex in the past, I say.
0: Joanne, thank you so much for your call. We've got a little something from our Chemist Warehouse shelf coming your way.
4: Thank you. Okay.
0: Have a great rest of your Wednesday. This is Blink 182 on the

0: Alex Warren. Fever Dream. It is 3:30 on the Hits for your Wednesday with Maddie and PJ.
1: Maddie and PJ's one for one with One New Zealand.
0: Yes, you can now earn and spend phone dollars with One NZ. One phone dollar equals $1 off your next phone, which is pretty cool. And to celebrate, we are playing the One for One quiz. So every day we get a text from the One NZ team. They tell us our starting prize pot amount, so an amount of cash. And then we have a game which is all around phones and kind of texty, phony stuff. And then for every question... That was the worst description ever.
2: Texty, phony stuff.
0: Guys, I don't speak technology, okay? But for every question that you get wrong, you lose $100. So you really want to get them right to hang on to the money. Now, have we got a text from 1NZ today?
2: We have.
0: Oh.
2: Yep. It's come through.
0: Again, we do not talk tech.
2: We've got three... $100 up for grabs today.
0: Hey! All right, well, let's go to our lucky player this afternoon. Casey, how's Auckland going?
3: It's going good. How are you?
2: Very well.
0: Yeah, fabulous, Casey. All right, so you have got $300 to start. You've just got to be really smart and get all of your answers correct, and that $300 is yours.
3: Oh, gosh. I hope I'm not nervous enough to answer.
0: All right. Now, you've got this, Casey.
2: Here we go. Question number one, Casey. What feature allows a phone to make contactless payments? Is it A, NFC, B, GPS, or C, LTE?
3: NFC.
2: She's done it.
0: She's smart. Okay, well done, Casey. That $300 still sitting pretty.
2: Question number two, what does eSIM stand for? Is it A, electronic SIM, B, embedded SIM, or C, enhanced SIM?
3: Electronic SIM.
0: Oh, no. I thought that too, Casey. You're down to $200.
2: It was B, embedded SIM.
3: I should know that too. And we use them all the time.
2: Question number three. What does Bluetooth get its name from? Is it A, a Danish king, B, a computer scientist, or C, a mobile company founder?
3: It's A.
0: How did you know that?
2: She's done it.
0: How did you know that, Casey?
3: My husband works for a tech company and I used to work for a tech company too. I am so mad that I didn't get the second one.
0: Oh, Casey, well, you've walked away with $200, which ain't bad at all. Well done.
3: That's so amazing. Oh, today's been a great day. Our almost one-year-old just started walking today too. So.
0: Oh!
3: It's a great day.
0: Yay!
2: What a day.
0: What a day, Casey. Oh, no, and things come in threes, so something's still yet to come, I reckon.
3: I think so. I hope so.
2: There you go. Go celebrate tonight, Casey. Well done.
3: Awesome. Thank you so much.
0: Thank you so much for playing. Another chance back tomorrow. All thanks to 1NZ. You can earn and spend phone dollars with 1NZ. That one phone dollar equaling $1 off your next phone. Your next chance to play after three tomorrow.
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5: She decided while she was gardening that she would put on her audiobook, a romance fantasy. And she all of a sudden went, oh my God, because she'd turned it up quite loud as she moved down the garden. So she went and grabbed her phone and turned it off. And the next minute, her neighbour Steve popped his head up and said, hey, don't turn it off, I'm listening to that.

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15: 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It's Animal on The Hits with Maddie and PJ.

0: Swift. You're on the hits with Maddie and PJ. It's just gone 4:15.
1: Because really, it's none of your business.
0: Yeah, we've got a bed made. Got a little intro.
2: I love it.
0: I didn't know this was a Salt and Pepper song, and I thought someone from the hits office had been wrangled in to make up some new jingle. Turns out it's already a song, so it's perfect. Welcome along to our game, None of Your Business. This is really a win-win. We get to have some fun and you get to plug your business. You give us a call, 0800 The Hits, tell us the name of your business, and then Maddie and I are going to try our best to work out what you sell. Okay, who have we got first? Ayla.
2: Hi, Ayla.
3: Hello.
2: How are you?
0: Hello.
3: Not so bad. How are you?
2: Very well. All right, hit us with the name of your business.
3: Okay, so it's Cray. K-R-A-E.
2: Cray.
0: Are you Cray, Ayla? Okay.
2: That's hard.
0: A play on words here. Cray, would we cray, say cray. Cray, cray? Is it something to do with crayfish?
3: Oh. No. Funny, someone actually said that it was seafood. No, it's not seafood.
0: It's not seafood. Okay.
2: Cray.
0: Cray with a K. Oh, no.
2: I've not, nothing's like
0: Crayola,
2: screaming out
0: like crayons?
2: Me.
0: Oh, is it like...
2: Like a preschool or something?
3: Do you want a clue?
2: Hit us with a clue.
3: It's to do with cars.
2: Oh.
0: Oh.
2: That doesn't help at all. Domain. In fact, that almost makes it worse, Ayla.
3: Trucks might give it away, maybe.
2: No, it really doesn't.
0: I mean, Ayla, you're going to have to help us out.
3: We're a four-wheel drive workshop, four-wheel drive specialist.
2: And why are you called Cray?
3: Well, it's actually abbreviated for Kaipui Repowers Auto and Exhaust.
2: Oh, God, we were never going
0: to... Oh, that makes sense!
2: We were never going to get that. Oh, well, thanks, Ayla.
0: Okay, so Kaipui, that's where you are. Ayla, thank you very much for calling up for None of Your Business. Okay, that was a shocking start for us, McLean. Let's go to Tony, see if we have some more luck. Tony, what's the name of your business?
4: Hi, I'm Man on a Bike.
0: Man on a Bike. I like that. Simple yet effective. Okay, Man on a Bike, is he delivering something?
2: Posty. Nope.
0: No, okay, nope. Man, does he sell bikes? Is it that simple?
4: No, and he doesn't.
0: He started it. Okay, no, he doesn't. Okay,
2: food delivery. Food delivery. He's going door to door. Food delivery.
4: No.
2: Oh,
4: God. I wish it was. That might be a bit tastier.
2: Oh, God, Tony,
0: we're doing
2: all right.
0: Shocking, Maddie. Take us out of our misery, Tony. What do you sell?
4: So I'm a handyman gardener out at Amberley.
2: And why are you man on a bike? Why are you called man on a bike?
4: Because I've got an e-bike and I built a trailer that goes behind it to carry my tools.
0: I love that,
2: Jodie. All right.
0: So Amberley, is it? The Amberley region, if people want a man on a bike, you're their guy, Tony.
4: Yep, you can catch me on Facebook. So I'm in Belkin, Leithfield and Amberley. Yep.
2: Love it.
4: Thanks for that.
0: Beauty!
2: All right, let's quickly wrap it up with Blair then. Hi, Blair.
5: Hey, guys.
2: Very well. What's the name of your business? Blair!
0: Oh, Blair!
5: Are you there?
2: Yep, what's the name of your business?
5: Nudie Point.
2: Nudie.
0: Nudie Point. Okay. Oh, God. We've not had a good day at this, Maddie. Okay, nudie. Nudie. What's another play on words with nude? Nudie. What else could be nude? Naked? Is it something bare? Is he embracing nature? Something with nature?
2: Oh.
0: Okay, Nudie Point.
2: Hiking.
0: Do you sell plants?
5: No.
2: Hiking, like hiking equipment.
5: No.
2: Oh, God. We're terrible at this game.
0: Do you sell hiking shoes?
5: No.
2: Oh, God. What are you, Blair? What are you?
5: 100% natural skincare and wellness.
2: Damn it.
0: Oh, love you, Blair. Actually, I think I've used Nudie Point before.
2: Oh, my God.
0: Damn it, McLean. That was our worst one yet.
2: Shocking.
0: Zero out of three. All right, we'll be back with None of Your Business next week. This is Kylie on the hits.

0: Sapphire, that's Ed Sheeran on the hits with Maddie and PJ. We are coming up to four, which means in just over an hour, another chance to potentially see Ed Sheeran live in Los Angeles or Foo Fighters in Brisbane. They are the two you need to think about. Do you who would you like to see the most out of those two?
1: I'm picking Ed, but you're a Foo's girl.
0: Yeah, and I've just, it's really just talking about the Foos this week, because when I was in a band at high school spying on Joe, we were big fans of the Foo Fighters, and we listened to them a lot. What,
1: they were your inspiration?
0: A little bit. We had a lot of inspo. Dave was up there. Oh, don't play it! We haven't played it on here yet.
1: This is PJ's band. This is PJ's band.
0: Yeah, spying on Joe. We did a podcast exclusive last night. You can go check that out. Maddie and PJ, the podcast on iHeartRadio. 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So watch this space. But if you want to see Ed Sheeran or Foo Fighters live, your next cue to call with our Hits Concert World Tour coming up after 5 o'clock.
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16: In this update, North Canterbury man Waiariki McIlroy Jones has been sentenced to community detention, community service for running New Zealand's largest illegal lottery ever. The Regional Development Minister says Auckland's mayor believed he was still negotiating to buy Northland Timber Mill, which today announced plans to close. A Kiwi YouTube group is accusing supplement retailer NZ Muscle of repackaging overseas products and selling them as New Zealand made. A person's critically injured after an incident outside Nelson's police station this morning. Figures made public for the first time show rifles make up two-thirds of registered Kiwi firearms, and the near 220,000 licence holders average five weapons apiece. A new ADHD medication will be available this October. Rubifin, a generic alternative to the already funded long-acting Ritalin. The government's making a refugee community sponsorship program permanent from July, letting organisations become sponsors and provide housing and employment support. That's news. In sport, and the All Blacks' newly minted captain is being forced to find a new Super Rugby home. Adi Savia was due to return from his Japanese sabbatical to Moana Pacifica in 2027. But with the club's demise, NZ Rugby CFO Chris Kinraid says Savia's talents are up for grabs.
17: He will be back into a New Zealand Super Rugby team. It's up to Adi, I guess, and his team to work out where that is. But Adi remains for next year an NZ Rugby contracted player.
16: The Black Caps are happy to rest any fatigued fast bowler for the third cricket test against England, given the short turnaround from the second test win to the series decider starting

0: tomorrow night. A fifth New Zealand breaker has been snapped up through the NBA draft, with teenage Karim Lopez picked 21st, the first Mexican-born player ever taken in the first round. That's sport. I'm Kalia Strong. Make the news your own with the new NZ Herald app. Download today and tap into the news that matters.
1: The Hats Dunedin weather with Heatco. Check out their Facebook page for amazing home heating specials. Partly cloudy with rain clearing tonight. We've got southwesters, a high of 11, 5 is the low. Tomorrow rain for a time, otherwise fine with westerly winds and a high of 9.
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4: Hello, good afternoon and welcome to your Wednesday with Maddie and PJ. Maddie, you and I are both snow bunnies. We grew up in snow towns. So I just saw in the news, it's looking like South Island ski fields are hopefully moving toward partial openings this weekend, operators pointing to a slow but improving start to the season and a weather system expected to deliver some fresh snow to parts of the country. So hopefully we're going to start seeing those ski fields open up a little bit.
5: I've seen they've got some new snow machines in Queenstown, my hometown, so they've been pumping out some snow up there. So hopefully, fingers crossed, we're very close.
4: When we lived in Methven, up on the top floor, you could see out the window. The third floor was merely a bedroom, okay, but you had quite a good view to Mount Hart.
5: How lovely.
4: And you could see the lights and you'd see them making snow at night and takes me back. So
5: PJ used to sit up there and ring the bell for the butler. The butler would come up and give her a hot chocolate and she'd lie in bed and she'd look up at
4: there
5: the mountain.
4: There were no butler. It was honestly such a humble three-story home. Great house though, Morgan Street, shout out. Hey look, coming up next, Manny, your mum needs our help.
5: Yes, desperately regarding technology, so I think we need to put a call into her. Well, you need to put a call into her page.
4: We'll go there in two songs after Zed on the Hits.

0: and Olivia Dane. You're on the Hits with Maddie and PJ. I'm nervous.
1: No, it's so funny. I love my mum. Bless her. Tracy McLean is my favourite person in the world. I just adore her. And the thing about mum is she is always there for me. Like, anytime I need any help, I mean, God, the amount of photos she has on her phone of, like, some sort of ailment on my body, I'm like, mum, what does this mean? Because she's a nurse. Or like, mum, I'm in this supermarket aisle. Like, should I get this sauce or this sauce for this meal I'm cooking? Honestly, she's there for everything, right? But the tables have kind of turned, and she's now occasionally turning to me and my siblings for advice. And last night, my sister sent our sibling chat a little message to say that she had been helping mum out with some tech issues as she tried to see if she'd made it through to the ballot to get Rugby World Cup tickets for next year.
0: Right, so they're not on sale yet, but this was to get into the ballot, so yes, then she's at least got a shot.
1: Correct. Okay. And Michaela said she was on the phone with mum on video chat talking her through the website for honestly about half an hour. Mum managed to lock herself out of the website for about half an hour because she'd put in the wrong passcode.
0: You know what? I can see this being me in 10 years. You can see how quickly it happens because the technology is just advancing so quickly.
1: But I thought, we've got to give mum a hard time about this. So I thought, you could call as a representative of the website, just double checking, because you noticed mum was having some tech issues last night.
0: Okay. Who am I going to be? Today I'm going to be Debbie.
1: Perfect. You ready?
0: Let's do it. Oh, no.
2: Hello, Tracy speaking.
0: Look, this is Debbie here from rugbyworldcup.com. How are you this afternoon?
2: I'm good, thanks.
0: Look, I'm just calling because we see you experienced a number of issues on our website last night. Is that right?
2: Oh, yeah. Oh, hello, PJ.
0: I see you were locked out of your...
1: Damn it!
0: Tracy, I see you were locked out of your account.
2: I'm going to kill her. I am absolutely going to kill her.
0: Now, Tracy, it does look like you spent quite a considerable amount of time on our page. Are you okay?
2: I'm fine. And, you know, as I said to my daughter, don't make fun of your mother with the internet and IT issues. I taught you how to literally wipe your ass.
1: Yeah, but mum, how did you lock yourself out for half an hour?
2: Because I kept trying different passwords and then I overused it. You know, and it was all so stressful because I was on FaceTime with Michaela. And then
0: the stakes are high. You want to be at the Rugby World Cup.
2: I know. And then, you know, it was just one of those things. And then the more she gave me absolute rubbish, the worse I got. And then it didn't help that Steve was sitting beside me absolutely laughing. So, I just... And I, do you know what? I woke up this morning and I thought, I bet you the siblings chat has already been contacted.
1: Mum, bless you. We love you.
0: We love you so much.
1: And honestly, I'm 2 years away from having to call Michaela for tech help myself. So
0: the ultimate question that we want to know: did you get in the ballot in the end?
2: Actually, I did.
1: Brilliant.
0: Yes. Well, there we go. It's a success, Tracy.
2: It was worth it.
0: Damn it, how'd you know it was me, Trace?
1: That was very fast, Mum.
2: I just thought, I know exactly where this is going.
0: We love you, Tracy.
2: Any opportunity they can.
1: No, we love you, Mum. Love you, Mum.
0: Take care. Oh, I feel bad.
1: It's fine. Oh.

0: The Hits Dunedin. Hey, Callum and P, back in the morning.
1: For a very special Thursday, as we count down, of course, to giving away this trip for four to the Gold Coast. Not four, but six people go in the draw tomorrow morning.
0: And where have all the cheese roll fundraisers gone? More on that tomorrow morning. And the Alpha Quiz, 7:45 on The Hits.

0: Passport on the hands with Maddie and PJ.
1: And just before, if you missed it, we tried to prank call my mum because, bless her, she had a little bit of tech drama last night and she had to FaceTime my sister so that my sister could talk her through a website that mum was struggling with. She got locked out of the website for half an hour because she put in the wrong password too many times.
0: But as I said to you, I get it. I'm starting to struggle with technology.
1: Oh,
0: like,
1: starting
0: real
1: you're
0: basic
1: there.
0: Things.
1: You're there.
0: Yeah. Like, young people in the office, you know, in their late 20s, like, Paige, just do this. Like, it's sort of just second hand, like, basic knowledge. I don't know how to do some things on my phone anymore.
1: They just go, so how do I airdrop? So I click on
0: the- Oh, no, I know how to do that.
1: But bless her. Like, it's so funny. Apparently, Dad was laying in bed last night just going, I am losing the will to live. But it happens. It does happen to the best of us. And it is a funny flip of the switch when you become the advice giver for your parents, especially around technology.
0: When they have been the ones guiding you your whole life and all of a sudden it flips and you're like, well, this is what you do. You get this. Yes. Just take here. You just plug this little cord into this hole.
1: No, not that hole. The other hole.
0: No, not that hole. Wrong hole. You're tuning in. We're just talking about a cord.
1: But it got us thinking, what is the thing that you have had to help your parents out with technology-wise? What was the technology drama that you had to step in and help them out with?
0: Yeah, because Tracy McLean, she's not alone. She is one of many. So let's celebrate it. We love it. 0800 the hit, so text us 4487. You could win from our Chemist Warehouse shelf. What tech stuff do you have to help your parents out with now? How have the tables flipped in your household? We'll come back with your calls on 0800 the hits. This is NSYNC on the hits.

0: MPJ. Hey, we've got a double pass to give away to Supergirl. I forgot we've got this to give away. It is out in cinemas tomorrow. All you have to do is get in touch on 0800 The Hits. Yeah,
1: we just want to know, what did you have to help your parents with technology-wise? What was the technology screw-up that you had to step in and fix? Or you could dob yourself in if you're the parent that's had to turn to their kid for advice on technology.
0: 0800 The Hits is our number for your chance to win that double to see Supergirl in cinemas tomorrow. We'll be back right after 6:60. This is Endless.

0: 6:60, it's just gone 4:30 on the hits with Maddie and PJ. We've got a double pass to Supergirl up for grabs. It is out in cinemas tomorrow. We just want to hear on 0800 the hits. What tech stuff are you still having to do for your parents? Or have you just recently started to do for your parents? Or are you a parent and your child needs to help you out with certain tech issues? You can call us 0800 the hits like Jesse has done. Jesse, what's it for you?
1: My dad celebrated the birthday, so I thought I'd upgrade his mobile phone. Same exact phone, just a newer model, and just having to retrain him on just the basics of turning it on, how to charge it, and just ringing out. So that was a bit testing.
0: I think it's just anything, any change, right, can really rattle you.
2: Dad, it's the same button to turn, it's the same plug to port to plug it into.
1: Same exact phone. It was just a newer model.
2: So good, Jesse.
0: Yeah. Oh, bless him. We got a text come through actually, which is quite relatable. I feel like, Maddie, I don't think we're far away from this,
2: we're
0: to
2: really
0: be fair.
2: Not. This person says, I'm only 45 and pretty savvy, but bloody hell, I've signed myself up to a load of subscriptions. For the life of me, couldn't work them out. 10 minutes with my middle son, who's age 21, they all stopped.
0: It'll do it. 10 minutes. That's all you need. Claire has called through on 0800 The Hits. Hi, Claire. Is this needing to help someone or is someone helping you?
3: Well, some days I need help.
0: Don't we all?
3: But my mum has got hearing aids. And so now when we ring her, she puts her phone on speaker and she walks around the shop having a full-on conversation with us, not telling us that she's in the warehouse. So you could be talking about anything. But the thing is, sometimes it's a little bit embarrassing. Like, oh, Mom, I had the worst diarrhea. My bum is burning. And I don't know what to do. And then you hear people laughing in the background.
0: Oh,
3: and you say,
0: no!
3: Mom, where are you? And she goes, I'm in the warehouse.
2: That is so good, Claire.
3: That is so funny. So she doesn't have to put her phone, she can hear it through the hearing aid.
2: Oh, that is brilliant.
3: It's just embarrassing, really.
0: Oh, Claire, we're going to send you out a double to see Supergirl out in cinemas tomorrow. Thank you so much for your story.
3: Oh, thank you, guys.
0: Your tickets to see Robbie Williams next on The Hits.
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0: Thank you to Cool coming up right after Lord. This is Team on the Hits.
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0: 14 away from 5 with Maddie and PJ. And don't forget, right after 5 o'clock, your next chance to see either Foo Fighters in Brisbane or Ed Sheeran in LA. You just got to listen up for that cue to call. Let's do this.
1: In questions, 60 seconds, and all the answers start with the same letter.
2: The Hits Alpha Quiz.
0: Yeah, in the meantime, we've got your chances to see Robbie Williams because, of course, he is coming to NZ, Auckland and Christchurch in November. We've got 4 tickets up for grabs. And Kat in Hamilton is joining us this afternoon. How are you going, Kat?
3: I'm doing well, thank you.
0: All right, you want to win some tickets to see Robbie Williams. Do you love Robbie?
3: Do love Robbie.
4: Oh, same. He's got so many bangers. We were talking about some of his hot songs.
0: Millennium.
4: You said
0: Millennium. That's my favourite. Millennium is the best.
3: Oh, Millennium, yeah.
4: So good.
0: All right, Kat, I believe in you. 10 questions, 60 seconds. You can pass and come back to it at the end if there is time on the clock. We'll take your first answer only. And today, all of your answers need to begin with the letter G for ginger. All right?
3: Great. Yep.
0: Awesome, Kat. Good luck. 60 seconds on the clock. Your time starts now.
4: Which fiery British chef hosts Hell's Kitchen?
3: Gordon Ramsay.
4: Which virtual band was created by Damon Albarn and Jamie Hewlett?
3: Pass.
4: Which 1984 comedy film features a team who capture supernatural entities in New York?
3: Ooh, pass.
4: Which author wrote 1984 and Animal Farm?
3: George Orwell.
4: Which brand is famous for compact action cameras used in extreme sports?
3: GoPro.
4: Which rock band released Appetite for Destruction?
3: Oh, pass.
4: Which literary term refers to a category of artistic composition such as fantasy or mystery?
3: Genre.
4: Which spinning device maintains orientation and is used in navigation systems?
3: Gyros. Yeah.
4: What is a translucent, flavorless, and odorless thickening agent derived from collagen?
3: Gelatin.
4: Which Italian scientist is known as the father of modern astronomy?
3: Galileo.
4: Which 1984 comedy film features a team who capture supernatural entities?
0: Oh, that's time, Kat.
3: Oh, got it.
4: Hey, you did really well. You got some great answers in there.
0: Let's go back and see exactly how you went out of 10.
4: The fiery British chef.
0: Gordon Ramsay.
4: The virtual band.
0: Gorillas.
4: The 1984 comedy film.
0: Who are you going to call? Ghostbusters.
4: The author who wrote 1984 and Animal Farm.
0: George Orwell, well done.
4: The brand with cameras used in extreme sports.
0: GoPro.
4: The rock band.
0: Guns N' Roses.
4: The literary term.
0: Genre.
4: A spinning device.
0: Gyroscope. I'm going to say that's, you got that. You said gyro. Yeah. I think it just cut out when you said scope, so we'll give you that.
3: For sure, for sure.
4: The thickening agent derived from collagen.
0: Gelatin, well done.
4: And the Italian scientist.
0: Galileo, well done. That is 6 out of 10, Kat, on what I would say was a pretty challenging quiz this afternoon. So well done.
3: I'll take that, thanks.
4: You did really well. Thanks, Kat.
0: Good on you, Kat. Right, thank you so much for playing with us.
3: Cheers.
0: Another chance to win those 4 tickets to see Robbie Williams. Come on, these have got to go. They've got to go soon. And your next chance back tomorrow morning with breakfast at 7:45. Our Alpha Quiz only on the Hits. This is 3 Doors Down.

0: and PJ for a Wednesday.
1: I'm currently watching The Traders NZ, which is such a great show, by the way. But the key component of The Traders is people's ability to lie and deceive. And it has really got me thinking about how just so terrible you and I would be on that show.
0: I mean, I couldn't even keep from you the fact that I was pregnant. It was literally so soon after I'd found out the news. I couldn't not tell you.
1: You found out the next day. I got a random FaceTime call from you and I answered the phone and I just knew immediately. I could read it all over your face.
0: It would have been such better content if I told you that and surprised you on air. But no, I had to tell you straight out the gates because I felt bad for keeping the information from you.
1: We are both famously terrible liars, but some of the people on that show are so good. And so it got me thinking, is there something in a person that makes them a better liar, like makes them more susceptible to being able to lie? So I've done some quick research.
0: Oh, okay.
1: And apparently it is not necessarily that they are the best deceivers, but that they are just the best at controlling what their nerves look like. So when people lie, you know, they often start thinking, do they believe me? Am I acting weird? Why is my heart racing? Oh my God, I'm sweating. And yeah, those things create like an outward perception of yourself to people that go, oh, they're obviously lying because they're the tells. Whereas good liars, they don't necessarily have like a bad moral compass or anything like that. They're just able to regulate their emotions a lot better.
0: Right. So if you're good at calming your nervous system, so if you're a meditator or whatever, you're probably better. So I should actually be.
1: You should be better.
0: I meditate quite a bit, so I should be better at this.
1: Yes, but you're also a wild overthinker as well.
0: That's true. Which totally negates the meditating. It's just gone 5 minutes to five. Coming up very soon. How would you like to see Foo Fighters in Brisbane? Or good old Ed Sheeran in LA? This could be you, our next winner for the Concert World Tour. That cue to call coming up next on The Hits.
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6: In this update, the Prime Minister says he doesn't want mills shutting or jobs being lost in the regions. Duke in New Zealand says it's planning to close its Northland mill in Kaitaia, but not the nearby Tribord mill. Workers First Union says 60 jobs are at risk. Chris Luxon is blaming the closure on Labour's oil and gas exploration ban. He says it's made business incredibly tough for industry and workers.
7: MSD will be working very closely with those families in those situations on the ground.
6: A third police officer appeared in court, charged with possessing objectionable publications, with his identity still suppressed. One officer appeared in Wellington last week, and Matthew Rogers in Monaco District Court earlier today. Professional firefighters are striking now until 5:30 p.m. Fire and Emergency says response times to 111 calls may be delayed. Hātāhone St John and Wellington Free Ambulances will respond to medical events. That's news. To sports, and New Zealand Rugby Chief Financial Officer Chris Kinraid is intrigued by the interest in expanding Super Rugby that surfaced during the failed scramble to save Moana Pacifica. The competition will shrink to 10 teams next season, with the financial plans of four serious bids to take over the Moana licence falling short of requirements. Kinraid says the current licence is directly associated with Samoa and Tonga, meaning NZR were solely focused on a status quo solution for next year.
8: For a future team, we remain pretty excited with the amount of bid interest and potential options for a team that could be somewhere within the Pacific Rim.
6: The New Zealand contingent for the 2026 Commonwealth Games has been confirmed, with 116 sports people competing across 10 sports in Glasgow, boasting a gender split of 65 females and 51 males. That's sport. I'm Kalia Strong. Make the news your own with the new NZ Herald app. Download today and tap into the news that matters.
9: The Hits, Dunedin weather with Heatco. Check out their Facebook page for amazing home heating specials. Partly cloudy with rain clearing tonight. We've got sou'westers, a high of 11, 5 is the low. Tomorrow rain for a time, otherwise fine with westerly winds and a high of 9.
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10: Hello, welcome to Wednesday night with Maddie and PJ. A lot of good movies out at the moment. Toy Story 5, Supergirl out in cinemas tomorrow. I still have a long list of films that I said I'd go to at the pictures, and I haven't done it yet. But tell you what, when I do finally get to the cinema, it's going to be so fabulous.
11: When are you going to go, though?
10: I think Toy Story 5 could be the opportunity, because I just feel like in the weekend with kids, it's just quite tricky with the ages at the moment. Frankie's 1, Charlie's 3 going on 4, and he'd actually love to go to Toy Story 5. Although BJ will be the fun parent that probably takes him.
11: Yeah.
10: And then I'll stay with Frankie. So either we switch it up and I take Charlie, and BJ will be pretty upset, I reckon, if he missed Toy Story 5.
11: He's like, I want to go to Toy Story.
10: Like, he is the one that gets the benefit of watching the animated movies so much more than Charlie. So I think he'd actually be devastated if he missed out. But it will happen soon. It will happen. I really did want to watch, what was it, The Housemaid, Wuthering Heights.
11: Yeah, you haven't seen any
10: really
11: of them.
10: Great
11: and
10: films.
11: The one movie you did go to a couple of months ago, you walked out of halfway through.
10: That's right, Marty Supreme, not Marty
11: McFly from Back to the Future.
10: Like, I'm not as great at movies as you, McLean, all right? Coming up next, though, this will be pretty epic and life-changing. Our Hits Concert World Tour. Still to come.

Ed Sheeran live in LA or Foo Fighters in Brizzy, you could be off to one of those gigs. And that cue to call is coming up right after Keith Urban and Pink. This is One Too Many on the Hits.

0: Somber. His songs are just sexy, eh? Yep. Is it just me? Does it me?
1: It's a vibe. It's a vibe.
0: Okay, cool. It's Heartbreaker on the Hits, 11 past 5 with Maddie and PJ.
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0: Okay, so let's look at this. Enya has so far won the trip to see Bruno Mars live in London. We have had Avril, who won the trip to Vegas to see Olivia Dean. Maddie, pretty gutted he didn't win that one.
1: I know, but she was taking her son Griff, who turned 21 this year, and what an awesome trip for a 21-year-old to go on.
0: So, still to come on our Concert World Tour, your chance to see Ed Sheeran in LA, or the Foo Fighters in Brisbane. Now we've got Penny from New Plymouth joining us this evening. Hello, Penny.
4: Hello.
1: How's New Plymouth? I love New Plymouth. One of my favourite cities in New Zealand.
4: Yeah, I love New Plymouth too. Yeah, it's amazing.
1: It's great.
0: Hey, Penny, who would you love to see on the Concert World Tour? Foo Fighters or Ed Sheeran?
4: Foo Fighters.
1: Gotta be.
0: Gotta be. I can see you, Penny, rocking out with a Foo's tee on, rock sign in the air.
1: Who would you be taking with you, Penny?
4: So I'd be taking my daughter because she's a huge fan of Foo Fighters.
0: Yeah.
1: Awesome.
4: Like, absolutely, like, she said to me, Mum, if you ever get on, you have to get Foo Fighters.
0: Penny, what would it mean for you two, mother, daughter, take Brisbane to see the Foo Fighters?
4: Oh, look, it'd be amazing. Like, she's had a bit of a rough patch this year. Things are looking up, though, for her, thank God. Only just recently a good job opportunity. But, it's been a rough year for her. So, and plus, I'm Australian. So
0: you'd be going home, Penny.
1: Yeah. Oh, Penny.
4: Yeah, not that I'm from Brizzy.
1: No. Oh, Penny, it sounds like a really beautiful thing that you and your daughter would be able to do together as well.
0: To look forward to.
1: Yeah, that's it.
4: Yeah. Like, there's so much. I haven't been to Brisbane either. So.
0: Oh. Well, Penny.
4: Down the end, Victoria.
0: Penny, we are absolutely stoked to let you know that you are in the draw to see the Foo Fighters in Brisbane.
4: I mean, I've been trying since Bruno.
1: Well, good luck. Oh. You are in the draw, my friend. Well done.
4: Thank you. Love you guys.
1: Love you too, Penny.
0: Oh, love you too, Penny. And take care. We hope your daughter's doing okay.
4: Yeah, nah, she's awesome.
0: Hey, good on you, Penny. All right, another chance tomorrow for your chance to go in the draw for our Concert World Tour, either Ed Sheeran in LA or Foo Fighters in Brisbane. You could be at one of those gigs. And at Cuticle at around 8 o'clock, only on the Hits. This is Rihanna with Umbrella with Maddie and PJ.

0: The Hits, Dunedin. Hey, Callum and P, back in the morning.
1: For a very special Thursday, as we count down, of course, to giving away this trip for four to the Gold Coast. Not four, but six people go in the draw tomorrow morning.
0: And where have all the cheese roll fundraisers gone? More on that tomorrow morning. And the Alpha Quiz, 7:45 on The Hits.

0: Jelly Roll, it's Liar, 21 past 5 on the Hertz for your Wednesday with Maddie and PJ. 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
1: Have you ever had a big falling out with a friend?
0: I don't think I have. I know this is so boring and vanilla of me. I wish I had some dramatic story.
1: Yeah, you don't at the end of the day.
0: No, I don't. And at least I'm missing something, but I don't think so. Like, honestly, my good friends have remained my good friends, and I feel so, so grateful for that. Like, even through broadcasting school, my besties have stayed my besties. Mm-hmm. Through high school, my besties, like my solids, they're still there, and we're still so close. And even though we don't see each other all the time, when we do eventually catch up, it's like nothing has changed, and I feel so grateful for that.
1: My high school best friend Jackie and I once had a fight when we were teenagers because I introduced her to someone as my friend and not my best friend.
0: That's a sign of a good friendship. Yeah, that's like exactly what your fight's about.
1: Yeah, totally. And that's honestly as bad as it's gotten for me. But I saw a wild story on TikTok today of a woman overseas who said she is no longer friends with her best friend because her best friend digitally kidnapped her daughter.
0: What?
1: So this woman had a baby, and her best friend was like very like happily involved in the baby's life and obviously in this woman's life. And it turns out that for some reason she had taken photos of this woman's baby, of her best friend's baby, and claimed to other people in her life that it was her baby. So she told colleagues that she had a baby and that this was her baby and showed them photos of the baby and made up lies about why she was having to leave work early because the baby was sick and all of these things. She was sending updates over the Christmas holidays. It was crazy, and they were all using photos of her best friend's baby, claiming it as her own.
0: That's wild, and I'm sure we could dive deep into, like, the reasons why. Like, she must have been pretty mentally unwell, obviously.
1: Yeah, obviously. But it also, for the woman, was felt very invasive that she'd been
0: You feel so violated.
1: Yes, that she'd stolen photos of her baby and posted them online and sent them in group chats to friends and colleagues and things claiming it was her own baby.
0: That's it. Like, let alone, like, taking photos without your permission of your child. That's one thing, right?
1: Yeah.
0: Having those photos. But then claiming that's her child when it's yours, that would be pretty hard to fathom. And I can absolutely understand how the friendship could not really continue after that.
1: I know. But what a crazy reason for a friendship to break up. I mean, you know, friendships often end or, like, you know, don't go the distance. Maybe they've grown apart.
0: Because you snogged a guy that the other one liked or something.
1: Maybe. But to be not friends anymore because they digitally kidnap your child is wild.
0: I've never even heard of the term digitally kidnapped. I would be so interested to know if this is common.
1: Well, it's probably going to become more common.
0: Yeah.
1: But it got me thinking about the crazy reasons that a friendship has broken up, because this to me was wild.
0: Okay, so we'll take salacious because Maddie loves, a bit of drama. But we also love a bit of trivial as well.
1: Absolutely.
0: So whether it's frivolous, trivial, or incredibly dramatic and salacious, we want to hear. We don't care where it falls on the spectrum of friendship breakups, but we want to hear them. 0800 the hits, or you can text us 4487. If you want to stay anonymous, that is absolutely fine. We can totally keep your name under wraps. But why did the friendship come to an end? Petty, dramatic, whatever it was. 0800 the hits, or text us 4487. We'll come back with your stories and two songs after Christina on the hits.

0: Ella Langley, it's just gone 5:30 on the Hits. You're with Maddie and PJ for your Wednesday night. We want to know, why did the friendship come to an end? 0800 the Hits. Text us 4487. We'll take trivial, we'll take dramatic. There is a real mixed bag of messages coming through on the text machine.
1: Some absolutely crazy stories, like this one from Nicole, who said, my best friend and I had a break for a few years after she told the police on a stop that she was me and I got a ticket in the mail.
0: Oh, that's a rough end of the deal. Anon. Oh, I always love it when it's Anon. Anon is joining us on 0800 The Hits. Good evening, Anon. Why did the friendship come to an end?
2: Hi. So my friend, after we'd told her we'd had our first baby, went and announced it on Facebook before we had a chance to.
0: What? Oh, just like a little status update.
2: Yeah, pretty much.
1: Cardinal sin.
0: That's not okay.
1: It's like
0: that's
1: posting photos okay. of the bride and groom before they get to post the photos in a wedding, you know? Yeah.
0: Yeah, uh-oh. That's rough. I've got another Anon joining us on 0800 The Hits. Anon, what happened to your friendship?
3: Well, me and my friends were friends for over 13 years. And then my then ex-husband, he cheated on me with multiple women. And when I told my best friend about it, she chose to choose my husband's side and not believing me. So it actually came out that it was really true what I said. So, yeah.
1: That's a bad friend.
0: That's horrible.
1: That's a bad friend.
0: That's
1: awful. What a horrible...
0: You deserve better.
1: Yeah, because you want your friends to be by your side when bad things happen to you.
3: Exactly. So we're definitely not friends anymore.
1: Nope. Fair enough. Fair enough.
0: That is heavy. All right. Another. Okay. Three Anons on the phone. Our third and final joining us now. What happened with your friendship?
4: Yeah. Hi. It was a 40-year friendship. Can you hear me?
1: Yes, we can.
0: Yeah, we got you.
4: All right. It was a 40-year friendship. Got found out last year that she'd been having an affair with my partner for 25 years. Now nobody knows whether or not her kids are her husband or mine.
0: What?
4: Yep. Yeah.
0: What?
4: No, it's crazy.
1: Wait. They had been having an affair for 25 years?
4: Yep.
1: And you'd been friends with her for 40 years?
4: Yep. I'd met her through school. And yeah,
0: Anon.
4: I know. It's crazy. Well, at least they both lost everything. That's all I know.
1: Are they together? Are they together?
4: I have no idea. I don't think so.
0: Anon, are you okay?
4: Yeah, I'm okay. I've been in therapy and doing all that sort of stuff, but, you know, gotta move on.
1: That is a double blow.
4: Bad enough when your partner does it, let alone your best friend.
1: Your best friend.
0: Well, God, they showed their colours, didn't they, Anon?
4: Yeah, they sure did. Don't worry, their revenge is still coming.
0: Okay, look, you've just won our caller of the week. I don't think we can top that for this week. We've got a Chemist Warehouse voucher worth $100 coming your way, Anon.
4: Yay! Thank
0: that
4: you.
0: That feels... You know, not really what you deserve. I feel like you deserve so much more. But that's what we can do right now, okay?
4: Yeah, don't worry about that. Hey, I got everything. He got left with nothing.
0: Yes. Love to hear it. Jeepers. It is 24-6 on the Hits.
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to the team today, and they all thought I was gross as a result. All will make sense when we return with it in two songs after Neo. This is Closer on the Hits.

0: Phillips on the hits. 14 minutes to 6 with Maddie and PJ. I'm reluctant to do this today. The people's poll, the people's poll. Everybody come together, it's the people's poll. So we're always coming up with different ideas for people's polls, and often we'll just send one off to our WhatsApp group chat. It's always open, it's always active. Any time of the day, you know, we might see messages. And this morning I sent off one to the team and I said, guys, let's do a people's poll. Let's do a people's poll on how often people change their socks. And I thought you guys would be like, yeah, that's a great one. That'll be really fascinating. Both of you responded with, PJ, anything other than every day is absolutely grim.
1: I think.
0: And to that I said, I hear you. I agree. Great call. Let's just push it off and do another topic.
1: And I said, no. No. We absolutely need to do this topic now. So tell us more.
0: So here's the thing. I do wash my socks. I'm not a filth. I'm not a feral, okay? But am I washing them every single day? Not always. And I think mostly, yes, ideally, obviously. But today, for example, I was worried I was going to get caught out by my colleague, Lara, who is here in the building. In the Masterton office, because I'm wearing these socks with my son's face on them. They got made for me years ago for his birthday, and it's just got Charlie all over them. And I wore them yesterday blatantly. You know when you've got a pair of white socks, you don't get called out because it's like, oh, it's just another pair of white socks. Everyone has multiple socks. You don't have multiple pairs of the same sock with your son's face on it. So I was really scared she was going to see them. She hasn't seen them yet. Because would you think, ooh, that's gross, PJ, you're wearing them 2 days back to back?
1: Yeah, I would.
0: But you had to think there. So was that like a cemented hard yes?
1: The only time I would ever wear socks back to back is occasionally, because I run in the morning before work, so if I wear a pair of my white socks for a day, say I wear them today, then tomorrow morning, when I first get up in the morning, I might put them on as my running socks because I know immediately they're going to get sweaty.
0: Oh, that makes sense, yep.
1: And I
0: appreciate
1: chuck them in the wash. But I would never choose to wear socks 2 days in a row for a full day.
0: Producer Sarah?
2: I have definitely run out of socks before and gone, oh no, and had to go into the dirty hamper and re-wear, but only if I was completely out of socks.
1: And you feel grubby for doing
2: exactly,
1: it, right?
2: I feel embarrassed.
1: Whereas PJ's just like, meh, part and parcel every day.
2: Do you just want to have Charlie on your feet again?
0: Guys, no, that's it. I wanted Charlie on my feet because it reminded me of how beautiful my
2: son is. You can look at your phone, it's your phone screen background.
0: But, like, how is it different from sweating into a T-shirt and wearing that T-shirt the next day?
1: It is different.
2: Do you wear T-shirts back to back?
0: Sometimes.
1: I wear
0: not
1: T-shirts
0: all the time.
2: Okay.
0: So how is it different?
1: Socks feels different.
0: Yeah, but if your foot's not smelling, like, some days I reckon you've got cold feet.
2: Do you lean into it and check if they smell?
0: Yes, I do. And I will do this. I regret this topic.
1: No, you brought it to the table, so let's settle this debate. 4487, do you wash your socks every day?
0: We live off grid, so we don't have as much power. Okay, so the options are you washing socks daily? Every few days, or are you changing them when they start to smell? Text 4487 away in on Facebook and Instagram.

0: Red Hot Chili Peppers, Danny California on the hits. Nearly six with Maddie and PJ.
1: The people's poll, the people's poll. Everybody come together, it's the people's poll.
0: Welcome to the people's poll. We're just getting to know you a little better. We want to know, how often are you changing your socks? Are you wearing them new ones every day, or are you changing them every couple of days, or do you change them when they start to smell?
2: Someone said every day, if not twice a day, as I shower morning and night, I will change my socks after showering if I need a new pair of socks on.
0: Tara said daily, should be no other answers. Crystal said, please don't tell me anyone thinks B or C is acceptable for worn socks. But let me show you another perspective. Someone said, I'm so bad. I only have two pairs, so I wear them on a rotation and only change them when I do the washing. I'll then go and buy more pairs, lose them, and next thing I know, I'm back down to two pairs.
2: Angela,
0: see?
2: I definitely use new socks daily, but my partner just told me he sometimes wears his for up to 2 weeks.
0: Oh, come on. See, guys, I'm not that bad.
2: Are you not?
0: Every day, if not every few days. Okay, worst case. Because some days my feet don't smell.
2: Still, why do you need to wear the socks again?
0: Nah.
2: Just buy more socks.
0: I think usually I do. But today I've gone back to back. And I don't think it's the biggest crime in the world. Someone else pointed out here, merino socks can push out to 2 days in winter. Or hiking. Otherwise, 1 day wash and wear only.
2: That's not what you're talking about, though. And the majority of people in our poll, 82% of people said they're washing their socks daily, 14% said every couple of days, and then 4% said when they start to smell.
0: Only 4%.
2: Yeah, you're in the 4%, my darling.
0: I feel heavily judged on today's people's poll. That's going to be the last one I bring to the table for a while. It's just gone 3-6.
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11: In this update, the Far North's acting mayor says the council will work closely with government and other agencies to support workers affected by Northland Mill closing. Japanese company Juken New Zealand is proposing shutting the Kaitaia factory after failing to secure a buyer. Jordan Dunn has more.
12: Juken says the proposal reflects the challenging market, rising costs and insufficient work, but its tri-board mill isn't affected. Acting Mayor Chicky Rudkin says the decision isn't yet final, but her thoughts are with workers and their whānau. She says the council's priority is making sure its people feel supported and heard.
11: The government's making a refugee community sponsorship program permanent from July. It lets organisations become approved refugee sponsors and provide direct housing and employment support. It will be delivered alongside the refugee quota program, which allows 1,500 refugee resettlement places overall. That's news. In sport, New Zealand Rugby CFO Chris Kinraid has drop-kicked suggestions Moana Pacifica was a failure. Super Rugby will reduce to 10 teams next season as NZR have knocked back the four legitimate bids to buy the Moana licence. The franchise fizzles out, owing millions on a loan from the government, but Kinraid says NZR's open to Moana making a return beyond 2027.
13: The fact that we had circa 4 years of a team competing in Super Rugby, we still see that as a success. For sure, we would want this team to compete for longer, and we'll try and do that in the future. But if you don't try, you'll fail. So, you know, I don't think we should be knocked for that.
11: The Black Caps will don black armbands on the first day of the third test against England starting tomorrow as a sign of respect for 19-test fast bowler Bob Blair, who has passed away on his 94th birthday in England. That's sport. I'm Carly Strong. Make the news your own with the new NZ Herald app. Download today and tap into the news that matters.
14: The Hits Dunedin weather with Heatco. Check out their Facebook page for amazing home heating specials. Partly cloudy with rain clearing tonight. We've got sou'westers, a high of 11, 5 is the low. Tomorrow rain for a time, otherwise fine with westerly winds and a high of 9.
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15: You off to the cabaret.
16: I am, and I really don't know what to expect. It's a bunch of different acts performing tonight.
15: That's fun.
16: Yeah.
15: Is it going to be quite interactive? Because I know you love a little interactive show, getting up there and showing your bits.
16: What I've...
15: doing your bit. Very different. Doing your bit.
16: I do think, though, in a cabaret festival that there might be some people showing their bits.
15: Really?
16: Isn't there cabaret? Like, cabaret is quite, like... Yeah, cabaret is quite sexy and fluid and
15: oh,
16: a bit
15: yeah,
16: naughty.
15: It's like Catherine Zeta-Jones, isn't it? What was the? Is it Chicago? Was that it?
16: Kind of.
15: Oh no, I'm thinking Moulin Rouge.
16: Yeah, yeah,
15: Yeah.
16: Yeah, there's a bit of that. Okay. So it's a little bit cheeky, a little bit naughty. So

0: and top hats, maybe top hats with nothing else.
1: Okay, maybe.
0: Or what am I thinking?
1: I don't know. You're thinking of Saturday night for you and BJ.
0: You want to do a bit of cabaret? Okay, so look, you'll report back on that tomorrow.
1: I'll let you know if there's top hats and nothing else on, all right?
0: But up next, Maddie is trying to get through his 40 before 40 list. He is turning 40 in September. So much we still need to do. And there is one particular item on the list which is proving to be incredibly challenging.
1: I think it might be the hardest thing, but we have a lifeline, a potential lifeline, and we need to chat to this person next.
0: All right, we'll come back in three songs after Lewis Capaldi on the hits with Maddie and PJ.

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1: Maddie's 40 before 40.
0: All right, we're getting through Maddie's 40 before 40 list. He is, of course, turning 40 in September, and there's a bunch of things he wants to achieve before the milestone. There is one thing on the list which has proven to be more difficult than initially anticipated.
2: It felt like a fun one to put on the list, and then the reality of having to deal with nature, especially, to tick this thing off. You know, it's not just on me to organise it or anything like that. We're really relying on Mother Nature.
0: Lots of external factors at play here.
2: Yeah, they say in media never work with kids or animals, and I stupidly put on my list to try and see an orca in the wild. Very hard to do. Very hard to do.
0: But because we put this list up online, you've actually had a few people, not just one, a couple of people reach out saying there is one person that we need to talk to, and this could be our ticket to see an orca in the wild.
2: Yeah, this is a guy who is one of the leading cameramen who films orca in this country. He runs a charity called Young Ocean Explorers. His name is Steve Hathaway, and he actually joins us now. G'day, Steve.
3: Hey, great to talk to you both.
2: Very nice to talk to you too. Is this an ambitious thing for me to put on my 40 before 40 list?
3: It's a tricky one, but it's a good time of the year to try to do it.
0: Oh, okay. Oh, is it? So winter's a good time, Steve.
3: Yeah, it is. But how flexible is your life, Maddie?
0: Well, he's pretty flexible.
2: I mean, relatively. I do an afternoon radio show. Other than that, I'm not up to much, to be honest, Steve. So what are we talking?
3: Well, we could make this happen, man. Like, I liken it to all the excitement of a fire station without the pole, man. Like, you've got to be on call and ready to go, because when nature turns up, you've got to drop everything.
2: Yes, and how far do I need to drop everything and travel to? That's the question, Steve.
3: Well, I'm an hour north of Auckland, and what we could do is we could help promote my 0800 number, 0800 film UW. When people see orca sightings, we're just reliant on the public to do that. So if we get any orca sightings, we're straight on the road out there. I let Ingrid Visser know as well, who researches the orca, so she finds out they're around also. And we just go to the location where they are. So we're so reliant on the public to make this happen.
0: I can see Matty absolutely chomping at the bit. You and Steve off, and you're like, right, Steve, we're on the road.
2: So, Steve, should I just have my phone ready to go then? Like, if I see a call from Steve Hathaway come through, I'm out the door and on the road.
3: 100%. That's how it works,
0: man. So, Steve, just so you know, Maddie said his commitment is doing our show 3 till 7. I give full permission. Maddie, you can just go, okay? You just drop everything and leave, all right?
3: I can imagine your producer pulling their hair out at this moment with that statement.
0: Pretty much every day.
2: Every day, Steve. You've hit the nail on the head. All right, well, our people will talk to your people. We'll swap numbers, and then my phone is ready, my friend, so you just give me a call, okay?
3: Fantastic. Yeah, hey, it's ambitious, man, but if you don't aim for the top, man, you definitely hit a lot lower.
2: That's it.
0: That's it. That's-

0: Shania Twain. For your Wednesday night, you're on the Hits with Maddie and PJ.
1: Hit or miss.
0: And producer Sarah is in for Hit or Miss. Happy Wednesday.
2: Happy Wednesday.
0: Happy hump day.
2: Thank you.
3: What's going on with you?
2: Not much. I went to my Aquafit class this morning. Is that how you say it? Aqua or Aqua?
3: Aqua.
2: Oh, every time.
0: Do you know what, though? I found that with the movie Aquaman. I said it funny. I think I said Aqua. Aquaman.
2: Is that how they say Aqua. It in America?
0: Aqua. I don't know where it comes from.
3: I think they say Aqua. Aqua.
2: I'm confused now. What's the real one?
3: Aqua.
2: Okay, I went to Aquafit class with all my 70 and 80 year olds, and we're all like running in the water and punching in the water. It's so fun.
3: Do you love it?
0: Oh, my grandmother used to do that. Yeah. Jojo. She got aqua jogging. Is it not called aqua jogging anymore?
2: This is Aquafit. So you do like punching and you like sidestep and you like circle your arms in the water. And
0: so I think she was just doing lanes.
3: Yeah, similar
0: with the
3: vibe
0: jogging.
3: Though.
2: 500
3: similar vibe.
2: Calories. Wow. So good.
0: All right, you've got a couple of topics for us. We can't be indecisive. We've got to weigh in with a hit or a miss. What's up first?
2: If you're in a waiting room and there's a little magazine there, do you read it?
1: Hit or miss.
3: Hit.
0: Hit.
3: I
0: yeah,
3: love
0: I do.
3: Learning about Brad and Jen's divorce in 2026.
0: Yeah, I'm not one to dive into a mag, but actually I do find that that's actually quite, it's kind of a novelty
2: it
0: in
2: is,
0: a waiting room.
2: It is now.
3: Yeah, and it's just a nice way to pass the time because you're always on your phone having something else to do, like picking up a mag. So good.
2: I love those
0: ones. It just
2: ones.
0: Sucks when they're like 5 years old and you're like, come on, man, just update them a little bit, refresh a little bit.
2: I can't remember what it's called, OK or something maybe. And it's always like, my husband tried to poison me.
3: Yes.
2: And it's
3: like, I know, such good story.
2: I'm hooked. All right, number two, I don't know if you'll say hit to this, but using an old school map.
1: Hit or miss.
2: Does anyone even have a map anymore?
0: Miss. I actually don't think I could do it. I actually don't think I could comprehend a map nowadays.
3: I remember when I first moved, like when I got my first car and I moved to Christchurch, we didn't have digital maps.
2: No.
3: So I had a map book in my car and I'd be like, okay, so I've got to go down Manchester and I turn left.
0: Colombo. Onto Cashel. Down Chewham. I'm just showing off now because I'm from Christchurch. I wanted to outstreet you.
1: Maddie and Peter.

0: on the Hits.
1: She decided while she was gardening that she would put on her audiobook, a romance fantasy. And she all of a sudden went, oh my God, I've turned, because she'd turned it up quite loud as she moved down the garden. So she went and grabbed her phone and turned it off. And the next minute, her neighbour Steve popped his head up and said, hey, don't turn it off, I'm listening to that.

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12: I think we had to prank my mum because she has had some tech issues lately and she's been asking us for help. So I want to put a little call into Tracy McLean.
11: We'll do that next after Taylor Swift. I knew you, you knew me. I knew ya. I knew it, I knew ya.

0: The Hits, Dunedin. Hey, Callum and P, back in the morning.
1: For a very special Thursday, as we count down, of course, to giving away this trip for four to the Gold Coast, not four, but six people go in the draw tomorrow morning.
0: And where have all the cheese roll fundraisers gone? 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

0: David Guetta, Titty Swims, and Tones and I on the hits with Maddie and PJ.
1: I love my mum. Bless her. Tracy McClain is my favourite person in the world. I just adore her. And the thing about mum is she is always there for me. Like, anytime I'm need any help. I mean, God, the amount of photos she has on her phone of, like, some sort of ailment on my body. I'm like, mum, what does this mean? Because she's a nurse. Or like, mum, I'm in this supermarket aisle. Like, should I get this sauce or this sauce for this meal I'm cooking? Honestly, she's there for everything, right? But the tables have kind of turned, and she's now occasionally turning to me and my siblings for advice. And last night, my sister sent our sibling chat a little message to say that she had been helping mum out with some tech issues as she tried to see if she'd made it through to the ballot to get Rugby World Cup tickets for next year.
0: Right, so they're not on sale yet, but this was to get into the ballot so that she's at least got a shot.
1: Correct. Okay. And Michaela said she was on the phone with mum on video chat talking her through the website for honestly about half an hour. Mum managed to lock herself out of the website for about half an hour because she'd put in the wrong passcode.
0: You know what? I can see this being me in 10 years. You can see how quickly it happens because the technology is just advancing so quickly.
1: But I thought, we've got to give mum a hard time about this. So I thought, you could call as a representative of the website, just double-checking, because you noticed mum was having some tech issues last night.
0: Okay. Who am I going to be? Today I'm going to be Debbie.
1: Perfect. You ready?
0: Let's do it. Oh, no.
2: Hello, Tracy speaking.
0: Hello, Tracy. Look, this is Debbie here from rugbyworldcup.com. How are you this afternoon?
2: I'm good, thanks.
0: Look, I'm just calling because we see you experienced a number of issues on our website last night. Is that right?
2: Oh, yeah. Oh, hello, PJ.
0: I see you were locked out of your...
1: Damn it!
0: Tracy, I see you were locked out of your account.
2: I'm going to kill her. I am absolutely going to kill her.
0: Tracy, it does look like you spent quite a considerable amount of time on our page. Are you okay?
2: I'm fine. And, you know, as I said to my daughter, don't make fun of your mother with the internet and IT issues. I taught you how to literally wipe your ass.
1: Yeah, but mum, how did you lock yourself out for half an hour?
2: Because I kept trying different passwords and then I overused it. You know, and it was all so stressful because I was on FaceTime with Michaela. And then
0: the stakes are high. You want to be at the Rugby World Cup.
2: I know. And then, you know, it was just one of those things. And then the more she gave me absolute rubbish, the worse I got. And then it didn't help that Steve was sitting beside me absolutely laughing. So I just... And I, do you know what? I woke up this morning and I thought, I bet you the siblings chat has already been contacted.
1: Mum, bless you. We love you.
0: We love you so much.
1: And honestly, I'm 2 years away from having to call Michaela for tech help myself. So
0: the ultimate question that we want to know: did you get in the ballot in the end?
2: Actually, I did.
1: Brilliant.
0: Yes. Well, there we go. It's a success, Tracy.
2: It was worth it.
0: Damn it, how do you know it was me, Trace?
1: That was very fast, mum.
2: I just thought, I know exactly where this is going.
0: We love you, Tracy.
2: Any opportunity they can.
1: No, we love you, mum. Love you, mum.
0: Take care. Oh, I feel bad.
1: It's fine.
0: This is The Calling, wherever you will go on the hats.

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1: Hey, it's Kaylee Bell. Me for Me is a song all about waiting for your person in life and knowing when they show up, it'll be perfect just the way that it is. Hey, it's Kaylee Bell and you're listening to my brand new single,

0: Sam Smith, you're on the hits with Maddie and PJ, nearly seven, and guess what? That's us done for Wednesday.
1: What are you up to tonight?
0: Bangers and mash. That's what I'm up to. It's a comfort food night.
1: Yeah.
0: How good are bangers and mash?
1: So good. Do you do them in the slow? Do you do the sausages in the slow cooker or something? Or
0: don't have a slow cooker.
1: No, right. Off grid.
0: Would be great. Yeah, off grid. Now, I do love an oven cooked sausage.
1: Yep.
0: Because sometimes I find when you fry it up on the pan, it really stink out the house. Yep. We were talking about like the little fan.
1: Yeah, neither of us have one of those.
0: We don't have it.
1: Extract the
0: fans. I find actually, I really love a sausage cooked in the oven.
1: Do it. Chuck it in the oven, babes.
0: Well, I'm not doing it. Mum's doing it. Right. PJ and I are eating at Mum's tonight.
1: Nice.
0: Shout out, Ange.
1: Nice.
0: But yeah, that's us. You're off to the cabaret. We'll get a report on that tomorrow.
1: I'll fill you in. I feel like there's some naughty things up my sleeve. in store for me tonight.
0: Yeah. Well, you take care out there, okay? All right, that is us done. If you missed any of the show, text DRIVE to 44487. We'll send you a link to listen to our podcast. Have a great rest of your Wednesday, and we'll see you tomorrow from 3.
1: Bye-bye.
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0: 11 charges over images including rape, child exploitation and bestiality. Their charges follow a probe of police behaviour after a scandal involving former Deputy Commissioner Jevon McSkimming. He's serving 9 months home detention for possessing child exploitation and bestiality material.
1: The Greens say Winston Peters should formally vote against changes to workplace safety. Families of the 29 men who died in the Pike River mine explosion in 2010 protested on Parliament's forecourt today, opposing reform to the Health and Safety at Work Act. The bill has its second reading today, and New Zealand First leader Winston Peters has pledged to get rid of it next term. But Greens co-leader Marama Davidson says the bill should go now.
2: What we are supportive of, though, is a corporate manslaughter charge as a result of what we already know, which is also what the Pike River families are calling for.
1: Workers want stability in tough economic times. Research by recruitment agency Randstad shows 3 in 5 workers feel reliable pay and benefits are the leading driver of job security. Almost a quarter intend to change jobs, but only 14% have made a switch. Randstad New Zealand Country Director Sarah Bills says workers appear to be choosing predictability before perks and promotions.
3: The modern retention strategy isn't about entertaining employees, flashy titles. It's more about clarifying their growth pathways, providing a stable and predictable foundation.
1: That's news. In sport, the Black Caps are determined to finish their tour of England by climbing up the World Test Championship points table. New Zealand is fourth in the standings, but can leap into second place behind Australia depending on the percentage of points they accumulate. Bowling coach Jacob Oram says there's plenty on the line in the decider at Trent Bridge.
4: We want to win the series, we want to do well, but we take it session by session, and I think that's how you've got to play it, because Test cricket, even though it's a long game, it can change quickly. So you've got to be sure you're present, you're thinking of the now, and if you do that enough, then you'll win the bigger picture.
1: Former New Zealand cricketer Bob Blair has died on his 94th birthday, 73 years after becoming a hero by facing South Africa despite the tragic death of his fiancée in the Tangiwai rail disaster. The Black Caps will honour Blair by wearing black armbands on day one of the third test, starting in Nottingham tomorrow night. That's sport. I'm Emily Ansell.
5: The Hats Dunedin weather with Heatco. Check out their Facebook page for amazing home heating specials. Partly cloudy with rain clearing tonight. We've got southwesters, a high of 11, 5 is the low. Tomorrow rain for a time, otherwise fine with westerly winds and a high of 9.
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Welcome into your Wednesday night everywhere on iHeartRadio. It is The Hits with Bruin. Always do enjoy getting to Wednesday because the finish line is in sight. Two more days to get through. Hope you've had a great day. It's been wet, wet, wet across the country, which is a real contrast to what's happening in Europe right now. Man, massive heat waves over there. Katy Perry, The Hits.

0: the hits, Dunedin. Hey, Callum and P, back in the morning.
1: For a very special Thursday, as we count down, of course, to giving away this trip for four to the Gold Coast. Not four, but six people go in the draw tomorrow morning.
0: And where have all the cheese roll fundraisers gone?

It is the hits. I want to get a productivity check tonight. Are you watching the FIFA World Cup at work? Maybe there's, you know, a screen you all gather around to watch it. 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I want to know, is anyone actually doing work while the football's on? Text in 4487, the hits.

0: Rihanna, SOS on the hits, just over a week away from the school holidays. And next Saturday is gearing up to be the busiest international departure day of the year. Auckland Airport expecting 15,000 passengers to depart next Saturday. The top destinations, Australia, China and Fiji. Are you going away for the school holidays? Where are you escaping? Maybe you want to escape the cold. Or are you a stay cozy at home person? Text in on 4487. Sugar Ray's coming up with a classic hit, and I've got Alex Warren next on the hits.
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0: Maya, you're on the hits with Bryn with you right through until midnight. Trying to get a gauge on the text machine right now. Are you going away for the school holidays? Just over a week away. A lot of you staying put. Are you going to stay cozy at home? You can text in on 4487. 15,000 passengers expected to depart Auckland Airport next Saturday. And the top destinations are Australia, China and Fiji. Chad Kroger coming up and Teddy Swims after 8 on the hits.
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15: In this update, New Zealand First leader Winston Peters wants overseas tech giants to pay more as government agencies send millions offshore. Stuff reports public service departments spent $18 million on advertising with offshore tech companies last year, mainly Google and Meta. Peters says the government needs to revisit the idea of hitting major tech firms with targeted taxes.
16: Other countries are looking at the heart of this as well, including the European Union, including countries like France. So we should be part of the process and try and get ourselves on board if and when we can apply it.
15: The government's making a refugee community sponsorship program permanent from July. It lets organisations become approved refugee sponsors and provide direct housing and employment support. It will be delivered alongside the refugee quota program, which allows 1,500 refugee resettlement places overall. Labour immigration spokesperson Phil Twyford says it's long overdue and a missed opportunity to expand New Zealand's small intake. A promise the government won't sell off iconic conservation land. Environmental group Forest and Bird opposes the government's conservation amendment bill and says 24,000 people submitted on it over the weekend. The legislation would let land be sold if it's not deemed important for nature, subject to agreement from DOC's chief executive. Conservation Minister Tama Pōtaka says a range of areas are off limits.
17: There may be small parcels in some areas, like you might find, for example, a gravel reserve right in the middle of a whole bunch of farmland that might be up for consideration.
15: The Prime Minister says he doesn't want mills shutting or jobs being lost in the regions. Duke in New Zealand says it's planning to close its Northland mill in Kaitaia, but not

0: relative novices.
1: Obviously, the experience comes back and the quality, so it'll be tougher again, you know, like we saw at Lord's. But I think we played better at the Oval as well, so we are stepping in the right direction and we continue that, and we'll be fine no matter what England put out.
0: New Zealand Rugby Chief Financial Officer Chris Kinraid is intrigued by the interest in expanding Super Rugby that surfaced during the failed scramble to save Moana Pacifica. He says the current licence is directly associated with Samoa and Tonga, meaning NZR was solely focused on a status quo solution for next year. That's sport. I'm Emily Ansell.
2: The Hats Dunedin weather with HeatCo. Check out their Facebook page for amazing home heating specials. Partly cloudy with rain clearing tonight. We've got sou'westers, a high of 11, 5 is the low. Tomorrow rain for a time, otherwise fine with westerly winds and a high of 9.
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Hello.

0: The Hits Dunedin. Hey, Callum and P, back in the morning.
1: For a very special Thursday, as we count down, of course, to giving away this trip for four to the Gold Coast. Not four, but six people go in the draw tomorrow morning.
0: And where have all the cheese roll fundraisers gone? More on that tomorrow morning. And the Alpha Quiz, 7:45 on The Hits.

It is the hits. Have you seen or heard the wedding rumours about Taylor Swift? A huge white tent has appeared next to her Rhode Island beachfront mansion, and locals are losing their mind. Would you want a celeb throwing a giant wedding next door to you, or is that every neighbour's nightmare? You can text me 4487.

0: So Good, The Killers and Mr. Brightside on the hits. Are you familiar with the artist known as T-Pain? Yeah, this is one of his works. It's called Booty Work. Who am I kidding? Of course you know T-Pain. He's sold millions of records. He's worked with the likes of Lil Wayne, Kanye and Pitbull. He's gone onto Twitter to vent his frustration because DoorDash keeps identifying him as Tim Payne when he orders food. You know Tim Payne, the all-white social media star?
1: Hey, this is a message for DoorDash. Please stop. Look, bro, one word, two syllables. Stop. You know what? Let me go through some of this stuff. Training, soccer ball, white, royal. Where is that even at? Why is he ordering this stuff? What? Actually, you might not get this back. I'm keeping this.
0: Very funny. What would you order if you were T-Pain? I reckon he probably orders something wildly normal. Mariah Carey's coming up and Sam Fender and Olivia Dean next on The Hits.
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0: It's Nights Everywhere on iHeartRadio. Coming up later in the show, I'm going to chat with Borderline, Kiwi band, doing great things. They've just recently done a tour in the US, so I'm going to catch up with them because there's one band in particular that they would love to open for, a big stadium show. So we'll hear from Borderline coming up later on. Leanne Rimes coming up in Post Malone after 9 o'clock on The Hits.
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16: In this update, Winston Peters says he believes there was never a proper inquiry around the Pike River mining disaster. New Zealand First's leader spoke today at a protest opposing workplace health and safety legislation changes attended by family of the 29 men killed when the mine exploded. Peters calls Pike River a site of corporate manslaughter. He claims some politicians have forgotten about working people.
17: If we've given the chance at the 2026 election,
6: we're going to make getting rid of this legislation a priority.
16: The Prime Minister's dismissing the idea of being in government with the Opportunity Party as its popularity rises. The party reached 4.6% in last night's One News Variant poll, nearing the 5% required to enter Parliament. Leader Kule Wong says the party's neither left nor right and could work with both sides. But Chris Luxon says he hasn't given it much thought.
13: Looking at top, frankly, it looks like a vote for Labor and the Greens. They want a land tax. They want to make every New Zealander a beneficiary with a universal basic income.
16: The Greens say the government should not leave the door open to selling iconic conservation land. Tama Pōtaka's Conservation Amendment Bill lets land be sold if it's not deemed important for nature, subject to agreement from DOC's chief executive. Greens co-leader Marama Davidson says it opens up a significant amount of land for potential sales. She says if Pōtaka doesn't want to sell off iconic places, he should more clearly rule that out. And authorities are investigating claims by Kiwi YouTubers alleging supplement retailer NZ Muscle has sold Spanish products labelled as New Zealand made. Kinor House investigates claims its

0: to Moana making a return beyond 2027.
1: The fact that we had circa 4 years of a team competing in Super Rugby, we still see that as a success. For sure, we would want this team to compete for longer.
0: The Black Caps will don black armbands on the first day of the third test against England as a sign of respect for 19-test fast bowler Bob Blair, who has passed away on his 94th birthday in England. That's sport. I'm Emily Ansell.
2: 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Check out their Facebook page for amazing home heating specials. Partly cloudy with rain clearing tonight. We've got sou'westers, a high of 11, 5 is the low. Tomorrow rain for a time, otherwise fine with westerly winds and a high of 9.
3: 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She's from Texas, I can tell.

It is the hits. I had a random thought this afternoon as I was watching the rainfall outside. What if the world was dominated by cats? Would we survive? Would it be scary? All the big questions tonight. It's the

is knowing the words to every song. The Hits.

0: The hits to need. And hey, Callum and P, back in the morning.
1: For a very special Thursday, as we count down, of course, to giving away this trip for four to the Gold Coast. Not four, but six people go in the draw tomorrow morning.
0: And where have all the cheese roll fundraisers gone? More on that tomorrow morning. And the Alpha Quiz, 7:45 on the hits. Here's to the-

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If you want to get in the draw to see either Ed Sheeran live in LA or the Foo Fighters in Brisbane, you can skip the queue tonight by using the iHeartRadio talkback button. Go onto the iHeart app, tap on the microphone, record your message and tell me who you'd love to see. I could be putting you in the draw tonight. Right now, here's Hozier. Take Me to Church on the hits.

0: up a couple years ago with the movie Saltburn. Sophie Ellis-Bextor, Murder on the Dance Floor, one of my faves. You're on the hits with Bryn. Winston Peters gifted the US Secretary of State Marco Rubio a custom All Blacks jersey, complete with his name on the back, during a visit to the States in April. And it's come out, it cost $200, a lot of it just to get his name printed on the back. But it is Peters returning the favour because Marco Rubio gave Winston a US government-stamped NFL football last year, and apparently the football is on display in Winston's office. Got a classic hit coming up and a big hit too, Somba, next on the hits.
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0: It is the Hits Nights. You can text in on 4487. I asked earlier in the show, have you been watching the FIFA World Cup? Maybe at work you've got it on a big screen there. You can all watch it together. Perhaps you've been a bit more discreet about it. You've got it on your phone. You're watching it on the TVNZ Plus app whilst trying to do some work. I want to know, are we productive at the moment? Because I've been really enjoying having the football on. And I'm also looking forward to Japan playing their next game. I think it's Sweden on Friday. They're in my sweepstake, you see. And actually, when I was in Japan a couple of months ago, I bought one of their Football World Cup shirts. So I'm looking forward to wearing that in the office on Friday. Got All Saints coming up and Benny Boone next on The Hits.
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17: In this update, a third police officer has appeared in court charged with possessing objectionable publications, but his identity's still suppressed. Another officer appeared in Wellington last week and Matthew Rogers in Manukau District Court earlier today. Joey Dwyer reports.
7: Open Justice reports this third man's appeared in the same court facing 11 charges over images including rape, child exploitation and bestiality. Their charges follow a probe of police behaviour after a scandal involving former Deputy Commissioner Jevon McSkimming. He's serving 9 months home detention for possessing child exploitation and bestiality material.
17: A new ADHD medication will be available this year. Rising global demand and manufacturing constraints are still pressuring supply of all strengths and brands of methylphenidate. Pharmac says it's been stressful and disruptive for patients who want more options on top of what's already available. It's now funding the long-acting Rubifen brand, a generic alternative to the already funded long-acting Ritalin. It will be available from October in the same strengths, as well as an additional 60 milligram strength. Local controversy over a tongue-in-cheek promotion in Ōtorohanga. In 1986, the town renamed itself Harrodsville for a week after the owner of Britain's famed Harrods, Mohammed Al-Fayed, sued Palmerston North's Henry Harrod to prevent him calling his business Harrods. But some have complained after Ōtorohanga's town sign was covered with a Harrodsville sticker to mark 40 years since the stunt. Mayor Rodney Dow says it may have been people too young to understand the joke.
18: Precious of the Te Reo language. It's getting revived. It's really awesome. You know, it's a lovely language.
19: Some people just took a little bit of an offence. That's it, but we were covering it up.
17: That's news. In sport, Foreign Affairs Minister Winston Peters has vented his frustration at confirmation Moana Pacifica won't be taking part in Super Rugby next season. Licence holder New Zealand Rugby has today formally rejected all rescue bids for the financially strapped franchise. But Peters says he's very disappointed for Pacific Rugby and fans of the club, hoping New Zealand Rugby would have granted his office and the Samoan and Tongan governments more time to find ways to put Moana on a financially sustainable footing. Brendan McCullum is determined to retain the fun in the England cricket side, provided it's within boundaries. The head coach has faced continued scrutiny around the team's off-field culture following incidents during the Ashes tour of Australia and this month's first test win over New Zealand. That's sport. I'm Emily Ansell.
0: 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Partly cloudy with rain.

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You can now earn and spend phone dollars with 1NZ, and one phone dollar equals $1 off your next phone. Maddie and PJ have your chance to play the one-for-one quiz. 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
0: And where have all the cheese roll fundraisers gone?

If you want to see Ed Sheeran live in LA, Friday we're giving away the Next Hits Concert World Tour to see him. Skip the queue right now by using the iHeartRadio talkback button. I could be putting you in the draw before 11 o'clock. Here's James Arthur, the hit.

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1: Hey, it's Ben from Borderline, and you're listening to our new song, That Girl, on the Hits. Keep holding on. That Girl is probably our most ambitious song yet. It's full of all of our, like, 80s influences, like Prince and MJ, and it's just super theatrical, so give it a listen.

0: Counting Crows and Vanessa Carlton on the hits. Hope you're having a lovely Wednesday night. Before that song I played, Kiwi band Borderline, four young guys doing incredible things. They recently were in the US. They did a tour over there, which is insane. They've had new music out this year, open for Teddy Swims when he was doing his concerts here. And they also played at the Hits Manor Festival earlier this year, which was very exciting for us. And they manifested one band in particular that they would love to open for. Thank you so much for playing at the Hits Manor Festival.
1: You guys,
2: we had such a good time.
0: Well, you guys manifested that you want to open for Coldplay. Let's say you were to manifest there right now. You got the phone call from Coldplay.
3: Yeah.
0: You're going on tour again. They want you guys to open for them. How much?
2: But you're going to ask how much will we get paid?
0: Yeah. Exactly. Yeah.
4: How much will they offer?
2: Let's pay them.
0: Yeah.
3: I don't think I could even imagine what I'd be feel.
5: Yeah, I think.
0: Would you say yes?
6: Yeah, 100%.
4: We'll consider it if they offer enough money.
5: I think as well, like, they've been such a huge inspiration for all of us, for our the whole project and just our lives in general. So it'd just be insane to even be considered for that kind of opportunity. So,
0: what is that moment where you realise we've made it?
7: That's a great question.
3: I will say, I think Teddy Swims was like a moment like that.
0: Totally.
4: What's great is that we get to do this as our job now, and that kind of feels like making it. Like, we just get to, you know, every day do music together, and that's our passions.
0: So great to catch up with Borderline. You can check out more of my chat with them on the Hits Instagram and our Facebook page. Mr. Big is coming up with a classic hit, and Shaboozy up next on the Hits.
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0: Yeah, let's put someone else in the draw. We've got two trips to give away. Ed Sheeran live in LA, giving away that trip on Friday. And then next Friday, the Foo Fighters in Brisbane. Who would you love to see? You can skip the queue right now by using the iHeartRadio talkback button. Tap on the microphone and record your message. I could be playing it on air, which means you go in the draw, just like Stacey.
3: I would love a chance to see Ed Sheeran live in LA, and it'll be a really great experience. Never been overseas before, and honestly, we just love Ed Sheeran. He seems like such a humble person. So pick us. Pick us to go to LA. Let's go to Ed Sheeran, so pick us there.
0: Love it, Stacey. Wee bit of singing. It has worked. You're in the draw. Good luck. I hope you get that call on Friday. 8 a.m. tomorrow if you want to get in the draw. 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Gwen Stefani coming up in Dean Lewis after 11 on The Hits.
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19: In this update, fears of flow-on effects from Kaitaia's Northland timber mill potentially closing, with 60 jobs at risk. Japanese-owned Juukan New Zealand consulted in March on the future of its Northland and Tribord mills, both in Kaitaia. Workers First Union says staff were told this morning Northland hasn't secured a buyer and consultation will open next month on a proposal to close. Union organiser Marcus Coverdale says it'll have wider effects than 60 people being out of work.
20: It would be that they're not spending their paycheck.

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The new NZ Herald app is here. 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
1: For a very special Thursday, as we count down, of course, to giving away this trip for four to the Gold Coast. Not four, but six people go in the draw tomorrow morning.
0: And where have all the cheese roll fundraisers gone? More on that tomorrow morning. And the Alpha Quiz, 7:45 on The Hits.

It is the Hits Nights. A wet one across much of the country, but over in Europe, a heat wave is cranking up. Parts of France, Italy, the UK and Spain topping 40 degrees, and there are extreme red alerts there. Crazy. Here's the Black Eyed Peas on the Hits.

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1: Hey, it's Kaylee Bell. Me For Me is a song all about waiting for your person in life and knowing when they show up, it'll be perfect just the way that it is. Hey, it's Kaylee Bell and you're listening to my brand new single, Me

0: Amy Winehouse to wrap up Wednesday night with me, The Hits with Bryn. I'm out of here. Thank you for spending a wet night with me. Hopefully you're nice and dry, tucked up inside. I'll be back tomorrow night from 7. 8 a.m. tomorrow is your next chance to get in the draw with the Hits Concert World Tour. 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We're giving away the Ed Sheeran trip live in LA this Friday. So if you want to see Ed Sheeran, make sure you get through. 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Pearl Jam is coming up and Harry Styles next on The Hits. Have a great night.
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23: In this update, snow is set to hit several South Island Alpine roads today, with the NZTA warning of possible closures. Katie Lyons from Met Service says snow could drop as low as 400 metres across Canterbury, Otago and the Southern Lakes.
24: The southerlies that we're experiencing are being brought all the way up from the Southern Ocean. Very cold stuff, and there is a front that's bringing the wetness.
23: In the north, there's a strong wind watch for Northland, where winds could be severe. But it's a totally different picture in Western Europe, where a heatwave is hitting record levels. France has recorded its hottest day ever, with an average day and night temperature of 30 degrees. New spending data shows easier travel for Chinese and Pacific visitors is paying off.
9: Since November, a trial's exempted Chinese and Pacific visitors travelling from Australia from applying for a visa, saving them money and wait times. In the 6 months since, there's been 80,000 visa-free arrivals from the countries, worth $215 million in local spending.
23: And almost 2,000 people in Auckland's Ponsonby have spent the night without internet after vandals damaged Chorus fibre network cables. In sport, Matt Henry has become the first New Zealander in 36 years to top the ICC's Test Cricket bowling rankings, following his Man of the Match effort in the second Test win over England. Captain Tom Latham has endorsed the rating.
10: What Henners has done over the last four or five years, you know, certainly puts him up there with one of the best bowlers in the world. He's certainly able to expose conditions, especially over here.
23: And that's sport. Make the news your own with the new NZ Herald app. Download today and tap into the news that matters.
16: And Thursday's weather for Dunedin with HeatCo. Check out their Facebook page for amazing home heating specials. Showers develop this morning, but then clear this afternoon. A strong southwesterly. Today's high just 8, the low 5. Tomorrow, Friday, fine. Westerlies and 9.
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16: Kia ora, good morning, Atamaria, and welcome to Thursday. Oh my goodness, what? June 25 today, your date check for 2026. Morning, Pete.
18: Good morning, Callum. How are you this morning?
16: 6 months to Christmas. Warning, warning, warning.
18: Oh, it actually is. OMG.
16: Have you started yet?
18: What?
16: Christmas shopping?
18: Well, it's a different Christmas this year because my husband's not there. He's leaving us.
16: Is he?
18: First Christmas ever, Tony and I will not be spending together. And, oh gosh, I can't even work out how many years. First wow. time we've never spent a Christmas together in all the time we've been together.
16: What's going on there?
18: Oh, I have to tell you.
16: We're having a strange Christmas as well. Don't know if I've told you about that either.
18: Oh, well.
16: It's a rando Christmas.
18: Yeah, as will be strange, as will be a strange old Christmas.
16: So will ours. Oh, we're both having strange Christmases then.
18: Oh, well, worth hanging around to hear what that's about.
16: Coming up before 6:30, and our song for the day. As we kick off a new day, this is Shaggy first up on the hits.

0: Shaboozy on the hits, Callum and P for a brand new day in the city of Dunedin.
1: So Callum's just told us it's 6 months until Christmas, which is crazy, man. Where is this year going? I mean, I don't even know what happened. Where's this week gone? We're Thursday already. But I did mention, I've got a bit of a strange Christmas this year. This Christmas will be the first Christmas Tony and I don't spend together.
0: That's sad, isn't it?
1: It is a bit sad. I don't know how I feel about it, but who am I to stand in his way of doing and ticking something off that I know you've done before, Callum, which is a bit of a bucket list thing for him. Mm-hmm. I'm pretty sure you've done this. Okay. He is off to the...
2: I don't even know what it's called, actually.
1: He told me.
0: He's off somewhere you don't know what it's called.
1: Well, he's off to Melbourne to the Boxing Day test. Is that what it's called?
0: That's what it's called.
1: So he's going over. Is that when they're competing for some ashes in a container? Is that right?
0: Well...
1: Is it different?
0: It's New Zealand, I think. It's New Zealand, Australia. I don't know if it's the Ashes.
1: Oh, it's not the Ashes. What's the Ashes then?
0: That's England versus Australia.
1: No, so it's not the Ashes. Apologies, no,
0: it's not. It's
1: New Zealand, Australia. See, I half listen when he says cricket. I'm like...
0: That's an iconic cricket test.
1: Yes, so he's going over there with a group of mates.
0: MCG.
1: Yes.
0: Yeah.
1: Tickets bought.
0: 100,000 people.
1: Apparently so, and just hoping that what happens late last year's... cricket tournament, Ashes tournament, Boxing Day tournament does happen. Remember, it was over in like 2 days.
0: Boxing Day test.
1: It was over in like the shortest amount of time ever, and a lot of people felt quite ripped off.
0: Well, sometimes that's right. Sometimes that happens. It can go 5 days or it can go, well, it could go one, but that never happens.
1: But it just about did though, didn't it? So that's what Tony's doing.
0: Yeah, well, I did that 5 years ago.
1: Is it only five? I would have thought it was longer ago.
0: 5 years ago.
1: There you go.
0: Few of us dads took our sons over. They were 21.
1: Oh, God.
0: So that's
1: how was that for you?
0: Oh, no, hang on.
1: I feel like...
0: 7 years ago.
1: Yes.
0: 7 years ago.
1: Yes, I wondered.
0: 7 years ago it was.
1: Okay.
0: And recommend. It's brilliant.
1: Oh, well, that's good. He'll have a great time.
0: I must recommend a couple of good pubs for him across...
1: Why do you speak out the side of your mouth
0: across
1: when you do
0: the
1: that?
0: Road. There's a good pub across the road.
1: Is there?
0: Which he'll enjoy.
1: Will he have to take, like, his gold coins?
0: He will.
1: And small
0: just
1: notes.
0: Donations.
1: And small notes.
0: I'll tell him about that.
1: Yeah, okay,
0: Well, we're having a strange Christmas as well. We're walking the...
1: your wife's organised it. You didn't listen either. My husband's doing a trip. Some cricket thing. I didn't listen either.
0: We're walking one of the tracks.
1: Are you?
0: Yeah. We're booked on one of the tracks that we haven't walked yet.
1: Like a Queen Charlotte or something. Yeah.

0: something.
1: Yeah.
0: Go through some of the track's names and I'll the Kepler, that's it. We walk in the Kepler, and part of our booking's Christmas Day, because no one books Christmas Day, so we've just booked in Christmas Day. I think it's like over 3 days.
1: Nice.
0: Yeah. And I think we come out on Christmas Day.
1: Yeah. Exhausted, hopefully not wet, all the things.
0: Hopefully
1: not. What a beautiful thing to do.
0: Yeah. So I am with my wife.
1: Yes.
0: But no other whānau.
1: Yeah.
0: And we're going to be doing the Kepler. It's a bit of a strange Christmas as well for us.
1: Really strange.
0: Do you want to come
1: Christmas
0: and join us on the Kepler?
1: Absolutely not. I'd rather go to the cricket. Anyway, 6 months until Christmas. What are you doing? Is something strange or something a bit different? Let us know. Text us anytime on 4487.
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1: I knew it.
0: Have you seen the vids online of her yesterday with Lainey Wilson singing Love Story?
1: Oh, no. I was about to say a lot of talk around the old wedding saying it's got to be coming up really soon, really, really soon, but nothing confirmed, obviously. We'll find out after the fact, I'm sure. So it mustn't have been overnight. She's singing Love Story with Lainey Wilson.
0: It's just a week's random pop-up performance with Lainey.
1: Oh.
0: Of Love Story, yeah.
1: I'm going to watch that while the news is on. You know I
0: will. Yeah, you'll see it there on your feed somewhere.
1: Yeah, it will.
0: Heaps of people, you know, posted it.
1: Well, we're not going to play Love Story for our song for the day because our theme this week is all about the GC, escaping the Dunedin winter and heading over to the Gold Coast as we're celebrating a year of direct flights with Jetstar from Dunedin Airport. Now, we do the draw tomorrow, by the way, for the 4 tickets. Good luck to everyone already on our flight list. These are the number seats that we've got left.
0: Oh, yeah, good thinking.
1: 9, 32, 33, 34, 35, 36, 37, and 39.
0: Why doesn't anyone want the 30s?
1: Oh, I know.
0: The poor old 30s.
1: I reckon 34's going to win. There you go. I've just said it.
0: Well, it's got just as much of a chance as any other number.
1: Oh, of course it does. Absolutely.
0: Funny that, isn't it?
1: It is funny. Yeah. So the other numbers.
0: Well, I think because everyone's lucky numbers are somewhere in the either from 1 to 10 or 10 to 20. I don't think anyone, some people might have a lucky number in the 20s, but other than that, I don't think anyone has a lucky number above 30.
1: Because a lot of the time, if it's like pick a lucky number, it's like from 1 till 10.
0: It is. Or,
1: yeah,
0: mostly,
1: you're exactly right.
0: Mostly.
1: But the other number six that we've got left.
0: Or if it's your birthday, it doesn't go, your birthdays don't go above 31.
1: True that.
0: You know.
1: I have a fondness for 38, which Keith has got. I've got quite a fondness for that number too. Not really sure why.
0: Well, that's good for Keith.
1: It is good for Keith.
0: Keith will be pleased to hear that.
1: Yeah. Good luck, Keith. But your chance to get on our flight list coming up just after 6:30 this morning.
0: Song for the day then about oceans and beaches and coasts. Cake by the Ocean this morning on The Hits.

0: DNCE, Kate by the Ocean, song for the day because it's got ocean in the title. And we're giving away a trip to the Gold Coast that has a love. Well, actually, technically, it's a sea.
1: What's now, the difference?
0: Well, it's the Tasman Sea, isn't
1: oh,
0: it?
1: Oh, yeah, I see
0: that
1: what you're
0: laps
1: saying.
0: Up onto the
1: yes,
0: shores of the
1: yep.
0: Goldie
1: mm-hmm.
0: and the ocean's over the other side. It's the Indian Ocean over on the over at Perth, and it's the Pacific Ocean for us here in Dunedin. But still, you know what we mean. Oceans, schmotions.
1: Do you know what I always thought would be a really cool gift? Tell me if this is silly or not, right?
0: Yeah.
1: You know, if you are hard up, and we all are, but going and getting some water from the beach and putting it like in a bottle and putting like Pacific Ocean on it as a gift, and then like getting like some from another ocean or like it could be a lake, and you just do a set of little bottles, but it's like water from the different...
0: I freaking love that idea.
1: Thank you.
0: I do.
1: And
0: has someone else not thought of that?
1: No, I don't think so. This is years and years ago. I thought about doing this, and then I was thinking about taking a chisel up and getting some of the Meraki boulders, but then I thought, stand back, you can't do that. No, seriously. But water from different, like, waterways or, like, the sea. Because imagine getting, like, a set of six bottles and, like, it's... This is the Pacific Ocean.
0: Yeah, and
1: they're
0: all labels.
1: Yeah, but we'll get really nice labels done. Like, just don't handwrite them.
0: Pretty classy there.
1: We're kind of like a group of preserving jars or preserving bottles, but they're like part of the ocean. Yeah. Do we like this?
0: I reckon it's a great idea.
1: Yeah, I thought that was kind of cool.
0: Heck yeah, you should look more into that. And then you could do like a lakes one, the lakes of New Zealand.
1: Mm-hmm,
0: the
1: mm-hmm.
0: You could do a rivers one.
1: I could.
0: Yeah. But even just the sand from beaches, you could do a sand one.
1: Mm-hmm,
0: you
1: mm-hmm.
0: know?
1: Absolutely. All of it.
0: Yeah.
1: All of it.
0: And the other thing is too.
1: Don't right? say, I know what you're going to say, and no, I would not just fill it from the tap and make out that it's from the Pacific Ocean. But it would be it would be very tempting because then you could go oceans of the world and just kind of shh.
0: You actually, you could. The other thing is too, I don't know if salt water keeps.
1: Well, what's it going to do? Go all algae-like.
0: Yeah, and after a while it'll...
1: Oh, okay.
0: It'll get a bit... It'll go off a bit. It'll go a bit brown, a bit dirty.
1: Well, we don't want that. We want beautiful, crisp water,
0: don't
1: we?
0: Oh, there'd be a way to do that.
1: There would be a way to do that. Anyway,
0: I reckon people would buy that.
1: I've always thought that there was kind of a cool idea.
0: Well, what about even like a little stand down at St Clair Beach? You could just, when the ships are in...
1: Right.
0: You could sell bottles of the Pacific Ocean to the tourists.
1: But do it in town. Do they go out to St Clair Beach?
0: Well,
1: maybe we just kind of
0: do it in town.
1: Yeah, we'll do it in town. In the
0: Octagon. Get them as soon as they get off the bus outside Toitū.
1: Yeah. Here's a bottle of water.
0: Yeah.
1: Come on, honestly, it's good.
0: Take home your own little piece of the Pacific Ocean.
1: Are you allowed to do that through customs?
0: Yeah.
1: I mean, all the questions.
0: There's probably issues there, but that's not your problem.
1: No, smuggle it through. We instruction. No, that's just being silly. Anyway, it's always just been a thought of mine, and maybe you could put your own kind of like little spin on it, but I thought that was kind of cute to do, bottle up, especially if you want to do homemade gifts with only 6 months till Christmas.
0: Oh, you've always got good gift ideas.
1: Thank you, Callum.
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18: In this update, drivers down south are being told to take extra care on the roads today with snow and strong winds set to hit. France is sweltering under a nationwide red heat alert with record-breaking temperatures knocking out power to thousands of homes. Health officials are trying to track down a possible norovirus source in Auckland after 15 people got sick after eating at Valentine's in Monaco. And the world's top tennis players will continue to protest about prize money when Wimbledon starts next week.
19: 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Check out their Facebook page for amazing home heating specials. Showers develop this morning, but then clear this afternoon. A strong southwesterly. And today's high just 8, the low 5. Tomorrow, Friday, fine. Westerlies and 9.
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0: This is drawn tomorrow morning on the show live. But to be in to win, you need a seat number on our flight plan.
2: And I've just taken a caller. Good morning, The Hits. Who are we speaking to?
3: Hi, my name's Mary Lee.
0: Mary Lee, you've got
2: well
0: a seat.
2: Well done, Mary Lee.
0: Come on, Mary Lee.
2: Why do I feel so excited for you, Mary Lee?
3: My heart is beating.
2: I hope it's beating.
0: Same. No, I know what you mean.
3: Excitedly.
0: Yeah, this is great. Well, you are one step closer to winning this trip to the Goldie, which is great. Have you been there before?
3: Oh, yes, I have, for my honeymoon and a few years ago.
0: So, right, so you know what it's all about.
3: Yes.
0: Such a great place to go and visit, especially from Dunedin, now that you can fly direct. Brilliant.
3: Yes, and the heat. Oh, I can't wait.
2: Yeah. I know. It's mornings like this, so when you get up and you just think, oh, the heat would be lovely. Well, look, Mary Lee, I'm not sure if you were listening before 6:30, but we ran through the seat numbers that are still available. Did you hear them?
3: Yes, I did.
2: Right. Which number stood out to you?
3: Oh, could I please have 36?
2: Mary Lee, yes, you can. Well done.
0: Signed and sealed.
2: It's all yours. It is all yours.
0: It's a window seat, I think, too, by the looks.
2: It is. Yeah. I love a window seat.
3: Oh, perfect.
2: Yeah. Well, Mary Lee, I'm excited for you. I've got a good feeling. You need to be listening tomorrow morning. And if we call out seat number 36, you need to call us within that time of 3 minutes and 40 seconds.
3: Thank you so, so much.
2: It is our pleasure. You stay there and we'll get some more details off you. Well done.
0: Okay, so for the next 2 hours, all right, it's a double day Thursday.
2: It's a what?
0: It's a double day.
2: Double day
0: Thursday. 7:30 and 8:30, your boarding calls will be for two potential winners. We're going to put two people in the draw at 7:30 and 8:30. That's how our double day Thursday works.
2: And just to clarify, it's one person per flight, right?
0: Yeah.
2: You can't actually physically sit in two seats.
0: No, just so that you know. It's one entry per person.
2: It's one entry per person. Just to clarify, I'm not that we've had that yet, but I wonder with the double day Thursday, we will. So, we need 40 individual people on our flight tomorrow when the big boss of Dunedin Airport comes in and does the draw.
0: We also thank Jetstar, Dreamworld and The Breakers, Absolute Beachfront Apartments for this prize. The Gold Coast's drawn tomorrow morning on The Hits.

0: Ray on the hits. Callum and P in the morning. Where's your husband right now?
1: In bed.
0: Hey, it's 6:45. Our morning ranking's coming up.
1: Got a text in, though, on 4487. Good morning, Matthew. Matthew's texted and said, what time is the draw tomorrow morning? Now, let me just have a look and see if Matthew is invested. Matthew is invested because Matthew is seat number 12.
0: Well, he wouldn't ask otherwise,
1: exactly.
0: Would he?
1: Exactly. And there's no other Matthew.
0: Matthew, you best afford that inquiry to the airport, I'd say. Ask the airport. But it's up to them, really. Daniel DeBono, the boss of the airport, coming in tomorrow.
1: Very busy man.
0: Whenever he comes in, we'll draw it. I mean, I'm yet to be convinced. It's TBC.
1: I'm thinking it might be at 6. Imagine if it was 6 tomorrow morning and, like, people's alarms
0: didn't go out. If it has to be 6, it'll be 6.
1: Yep.
0: But it's really dependent on Daniel's availability. Our show's between 6 and 10 in the morning, somewhere in there.
1: So helpful. Right. So incredibly helpful we are.
0: Well, look, it won't be at 6 o'clock.
1: It's not going to be at 6.
0: No, it won't be at 6.
1: If Daniel said I can come, we'd say, nah, sleep in just a little bit. Yeah. I just have the radio on from 7:30. That's all I'm going to say. That's all I'm saying. That's all right to say. Okay.
0: Big morning tomorrow morning.
1: It's a massive morning. And don't forget either, we've got that trailer load of firewood that we'll be hiding somewhere. So the clues start at 7 o'clock.
0: It's nuts.
1: It is crazy.
0: It's nuts.
1: But in a good way.
0: Our morning rankings next. It's Callum.

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13: Hey, 10 to 7 on a Thursday. Our morning rankings this morning, I reckon, should be based around the new Tom Cruise movie. Have you seen the first pictures of it? It's called Digger, D-I-G-G-E-R.
14: Oh.
13: Capital letters. I know nothing about the movie, but Tom Cruise doesn't even look like Tom Cruise in it. You know, it's one of those ones where all the makeup and aesthetics and, prosthetics, and he's got a fake nose and everything, and he's made to look like another person.
14: Wow.
13: And
14: is it for the whole movie? Oh, you don't know anything about
13: it. I don't know anything else about it. I'm just bringing a picture up on my screen now. Does that look like Tom Cruise to you?
14: He looks like another actor. And I can't actually put my finger. It does not look anything like him.
13: Big grey, bushy eyebrows. A much bigger, longer, protruding nose.
14: Yes, and quite a lot of
13: clear face.
14: Deep lines on his forehead.
13: Yeah.
14: Wow.
13: But like mine.
14: Can't do much about his height, though,
13: and
14: can
13: a big, massive ears, too. Those aren't Tom Cruise ears, are they?
14: I wouldn't have said that, too. Oh, now that I'm looking. Ears are funny things, aren't they?
13: Ears, actually, the more you look at anyone's ears, the more weird they look.
14: To be fair, any body part, really, when you look at them, it's like...
13: For a long period of time.
14: Yeah, it's like, wow,
13: weird. Wow, I know.
14: Okay, so we're going to rank our best transformations, actor or actress transformations. That's Callum and P's morning rankings this morning.
13: Okay, all right. Well, this require a bit of thinking.
14: Mm-hmm.
13: Give us 3 minutes and we'll come back after Raven Lanae morning rankings next on The Hits.

0: Love Me Not on the hits. Callum and Peter start your Thursday in Dunedin. Our morning rankings this morning. Actors who have transformed their looks for movies so they're unrecognisable. Chameleon characters. Chameleon actors, aren't they? What's your top three? Okay, so for me, number three, Mike Myers at number three, because he kind of like can transform into anyone. But more so when he's fat bastard.
1: I forgot about him. So good.
0: When you see, like, the first time
1: So good.
0: The first time I ever watched Austin Powers.
1: Oh, so good.
0: I didn't realise they were all him. That was all him.
1: It's so impressive, isn't it?
0: Apparently there's a new Austin Powers. He's going to do a new one.
1: He's a funny guy, isn't he?
0: I'm going to put Sacha Baron Cohen at number two. Even though you kind of know it's him, like, all those characters he plays are brilliant, you know, and you wouldn't know. Like, you look at Borat, you wouldn't know. At first, like, Borat's Borat. He's like, I actually don't like Sacha Baron Cohen being a normal actor in movies or shows. I want him to play random characters like Borat. I'm going to put Borat two, and I'm going to put Colin Farrell at number one for playing the Penguin in the series. I think it came out last year. It's like
1: it's
0: the Batman. Penguin was the one of the,
1: like, a prequel or something like that.
0: Like a prequel or a
1: side by sidey,
0: an offshoot of the Batman shows. And Colin Farrell plays the Penguin. Oh man, look it up. You just wouldn't know that's Colin Farrell.
1: Okay.
0: And he got so much credit for playing that role. He's brilliant. So that's my top three. What's yours?
1: Okay, I just need to do a highly commended, because I feel bad not adding this person into my list, and that is Charlize Theron when she was transformed for the movie Monster.
0: Yeah.
1: She was outstanding. But here are my top three. Coming in at number three, John Travolta in Hairspray, where he actually plays a woman. And they always have a guy playing that particular part. Brilliant. Very good. He does that well. At number two, I've got Nicole Kidman when she plays Virginia Woolf in The Hours. And she has the prosthetic nose. She's unbelievable. You can't even recognise her.
0: Like the Tom Cruise one in Digger.
1: She's unbelievably, like, unrecognisable.
0: All it takes is a fake nose, and you don't look anything like your normal self.
1: It's amazing, isn't it? Amazing.
0: We should try that out.
1: We should.
0: People still recognise us.
1: And at number one, for so many reasons, the best transformation, I think, was Robin Williams and Mrs. Doubtfire. I think he started it all, and he was absolutely brilliant. And if you pass Mrs. Doubtfire walking down George Street here in Dunedin, you wouldn't look twice, would you? You'd just think it was a beautiful old lady. That was quite athletic with her handbag and her. I just thought that was brilliant. And we saw that transformation happen in the movie. We actually saw that makeover happen. So she's at number one for me.
0: We fell in love with her too.
1: Oh, absolutely.
0: We wanted her to be real.
1: Oh, absolutely. Yeah. So that is my number one.
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19: In this update, South Island drivers are being told to take it easy today with snow, strong winds and poor visibility expected on alpine roads like the Lewis, Arthurs and Porters passes. Warnings are also in place for the Lindis Pass, the Crown Range and Milford Road. In the north, there's a strong wind watch for Northland where winds could be severe. Experts say the skinny-obsessed time of the 90s is back, fueled by weight loss drugs and what we're seeing online. Nutritionist Claire Turnbull warns social media is creating a harmful echo chamber.
20: This affects people's relationships. It affects the way that they work, and it has a massive psychological impact. And then physically, if you are not eating enough, it's highly likely that you're going to be malnourished.
19: The world's longest one-stop flight, Shanghai to Buenos Aires via Auckland, is ramping up, with China Eastern doubling it to four times a week from December. The 20,000-kilometre service only launched late last year, with a two-hour stopover in Auckland.
21: The airport says visitor numbers from Argentina shot up 35% in the first 3 months. It says the two extra flights a week will support trade and travel between the three countries. The outbound flight from China takes 26 hours and the return 29 hours.
19: And Auckland health officials are looking into a possible norovirus outbreak after 15 people got violently sick after eating at Valentine's Buffet in Manukau. To sport, former All Blacks first five Lima Supuwanga is worried at the lack of a safety net for players falling out of the Moana Pacifica system.
22: Without those opportunities or options for young players, they'll look elsewhere, they'll look at other sports.
19: And top tennis players will expand protests around prize money at this year's Wimbledon tournament. That's despite a 20% increase in this year's pot, almost $150 million New Zealand dollars. And that's sport. Make the news your own with the new NZ Herald app. Download today and tap into the news that matters.
0: And Thursday's weather for Dunedin with Heatco. Check out their Facebook page for amazing home heating specials. Showers develop this morning, but then clear this afternoon. A strong southwesterly. And today's high just 8, the low 5. Tomorrow, Friday, fine. Westerlies and 9.
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1: In Secret Life of Girls yesterday, Bex told the funniest story. It's so good. We've got a replay it for you coming up before 7:30.
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1: So there's nothing better than eavesdropping in on a conversation, is there? Oh, have I just exposed myself? You're going to eavesdrop in on a conversation that we had yesterday in Secret Life of Girls, and it is so, so funny. If you didn't know what Secret Life of Girls is, every Wednesday just after 8:30, we've got Tabitha and Bex come in, and they kind of share things that they've discovered, stories, recommendations from the week prior. And Bex had been in Hamnet on a girls' weekend, and lots of stories always come out on a girls' weekend.
0: No, she... retold one of those stories yesterday, Secret Life of Girls. If you missed it, this is it, okay? Prepare yourself.
2: So my girlfriend Anne, who's in Christchurch, I can say her name because she won't be listening. She was she was outside gardening, and she decided while she was gardening that she would put on her audiobook and listen to that while she was gardening. Like, what a great idea. And she said the author's Jilly Cooper. Well, I don't know Jilly Cooper, but I've since looked at Jilly Cooper and gone, mm-hmm. So the book was a romance fantasy. And during the course of the story, it got to the couple who were decided that they'd have a shower. And
1: they were dirty, weren't they?
2: Yes, because they'd been out doing stuff and they needed the shower. And so Anne continued to do the gardening and the scene played out. And the shower scene got a wee bit extra hot and steamy. And she all of a sudden went, oh my God, because she'd turned it up quite loud as she moved down the garden. And all of a sudden she had that realisation that she'd turned up her phone quite loud. The hot and steamy was happening with the audio book. And she went, oh, holy heck. And she went and grabbed her phone and turned it off. And she kind of just stood there and was playing with the phone. And the next minute, her neighbour Steve popped his head up and said, hey, don't turn it off, I'm listening to that. So she just stood there and looked at him and went, oh, okay then. So she turned it back on and went and carried on gardening.
1: That is whoa. So funny.
2: Yeah. Wow. And she said even funnier was the next day as she was leaving to go to work, his wife backed out of the carport and she gave a wave and gave a wave and thought, bet you had a good night.
0: Classic. Yeah, so
1: Steve's
0: funny.
1: Wife's going, why did he want to shower with me last night? She doesn't care though, because it was probably the best shower she's had in a
2: absolutely.
1: While.
2: Absolutely.
1: What a great story.
2: Yeah. So funny. Just one of those moments where you just like sink and go, oh my God.
1: I find it really interesting. Anyone would listen to an audio book that's not inside, that doesn't have headphones on.
2: Yeah.
1: I've never known anyone. Like, in the car's different when you're, you know, on your own and stuff.
2: Yeah.
1: But that's really interesting. She's in her garden.
2: Yeah.
1: And especially just, the nature of that book.
2: Yes.
1: And just puts it on speaker.
2: I know.
1: Wow.
0: I just assumed she was wearing headphones.
2: She wasn't. She wasn't wearing headphones. And I think maybe she had been inside listening to it and then thought, oh, I'll just go and finish that little bit of gardening.
0: Yeah.
2: And then just absentmindedly took her phone with her.
1: Yeah.
2: Steve
1: thanks her.
2: And Steve likes the story too. So she just turned it back on and she carried on doing the weeding.
1: Brilliant. Oh, that's a great story.
0: It's Bex from Secret Life of Girls yesterday.
1: So fun. Have we all learned a lesson there? Listen to your audio book through your headphones.

0: Harry on the hits. Callum and Pete went for a run around Ross Creek yesterday.
1: Did ya?
0: Yeah.
1: Oh, now I'm seeing your arms running, I believe you.
0: And I notice marathon signs that are up there now. You know, like encouraging people to enter.
1: Emerson's Dunedin Marathon, yes.
0: Because a lot of walkers and runners go to the Ross Creek tracks and you go up around the reservoir and it's quite a little maze. I think I've pretty much run on every path around there.
1: You would have.
0: But hey, morning to the workers who are laying new gravel on the tracks there yesterday. Good job. Much appreciated.
1: Do you know I've been to Ross Creek once? And all the time I've lived here.
0: It's not, I'm going to tell you, it's not that hot at the moment running around Ross Creek. It's actually freezing because it's, you know, it's mostly shaded track by the bush. And so it's quite cold. So I've got a couple of layers on when I'm running. But I enjoy it. I enjoy running off.
1: Off track.
0: Well, off the roads, just on.
1: See, and that's where we are so different. I'm not just saying this. Long time ago now, I ran a full marathon and my training block was exactly the same every single day, down Hillside Road, up Andy Bay Road,
0: I remember seeing
1: down
0: you.
1: Queens Drive, down seeing. Victoria Road, yeah. Forbury Road,
0: and you'd park
1: done.
0: Your car somewhere along the way. And I'd go, oh, yeah, there's Pea, she's doing her route, her circuit.
1: And to change it up, do you know what I'd do? I'd go the other
0: go
1: way.
0: Go the other way.
1: That is me. So we are very different beings, people in general, right? Just what they like to do.
0: Yeah.
1: But I would have covered so many Ks just on that block. And then I used to weave up and down. Like I'd weave McAndrew Road and weave back down Bayview Road just to get my 10.5 K block. I'd do that twice on a Saturday morning to get my 21 Ks in. Because, of course, a marathon's double that. So, but that's who I am.
0: Well, no, I recommend Ross Creek. It's a good option. It's a good
1: option. For a nice walk. Lots of people go up there with their dogs. Is that right, walking?
0: Yeah,
1: they can take your dogs up?
2: Yeah, they do. Yeah, you're supposed to have them on your lead.
1: Oh, you should have them on the lead.
2: No one does.
1: Really? That's annoying. That's annoying.
0: Kind of is.
1: Hey, we're just on the Emerson's Dunedin Marathon. Let's check in with the winner, our hits marathon runner, Monique. She found out a few months ago now that she would be training and we would follow her journey. So it's about time, I think, for a bit of an update.
0: Heck yeah, look forward to that. It's coming up on the hits.
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0: Dua Lipa on the hits. Callum and P in the morning. Hey, welcome to Thursday, and we've got another boarding call for a double day Thursday. Two people in the draw when you hear the next boarding call for the Gold Coast.
1: So the Emerson's Dunedin Marathon is happening on September the 13th. It's a Sunday. Are you out training for it? If you are doing one of the longer distances, you probably are. Those of us looking at maybe the 5 or 10, we can start sort of putting our shoes on now and getting a little bit more active. But we know someone that has been training for a wee while, and she is our HITS marathon runner. Monique joins us now. We thought we'd better check in and see how it's all going. Good morning.
0: Morning, Monique.
2: Good morning, team. How are we?
0: Oh, good. You haven't packed up and left the country. That's good.
2: No, I'm still here holding on.
0: Hey, Monique, I've just looked it up. Today is exactly 80 days to the Emerson's Dunedin Marathon.
2: Oh, jeepers, that makes me nervous.
1: No, don't be nervous, but I could well imagine thinking about it for too long would give you that whole anxiety thing. So, look, how is the training going?
2: Yeah, it's definitely a process. Overall, I'm enjoying it. It's another thing to fit in a day or a week, but I quite like that challenge. Staying away from sickness and injury is kind of at the forefront of my mind at the moment, just with my job and my wee kids, so trying to dodge as much as I can and stay healthy and keep moving, really.
0: And are you managing to do that? Are you fit and healthy?
2: Yes, well, I had a sinus infection a few weeks ago, so I navigated that, but back into it now, yeah.
1: So let's talk about the actual feet on the footpath or wherever you are running for your training. Let's talk about that. How many runs a week, what distance have we built up to?
2: Yeah, so I'm doing 4 runs a week, and then on the weekend I do a long run. So this week I'm doing a half marathon distance long run, so 21K. The longest I've ever run is 21 kilometres. So that's a big chapter this weekend, I guess you could say.
0: And how are you feeling? Are you confident with where you're at along, in your training program?
2: Yeah, I'm ticking it off. I've got a good training program, and I really enjoy that process of just getting it done and moving on. It's hard, I guess, when you have some runs that you come out feeling a bit average, and you're like, oh, what am I up to? But yeah, just kind of keep on charging and just trust the process, I guess.
0: Exactly.
1: Now, we know
0: part of
1: course, this prize, if you want. And it will, I promise you, Monique, it will be a prize when you cross that finish line. It's going to be best prize I've ever won.
2: I'm looking forward to it, I must say.
1: But as we know, you've got your shoes, but you are spending a little bit of time and being mentored by Mel Aiken. How's that all going?
2: Yeah, oh, she's been fantastic. Such an inspiration. We've met a few times in person, and she's available, through message with any questions I have, which has been really good. So I've popped a few queries across her, and she's given some really good advice, which I've really appreciated. We've met with the other half marathon runner, and then also her little group of mentors she's got for the marathon too, which has been quite neat. We've got a little group going.
0: Can you share with us one piece of advice that you can think of that, you know, that has really helped you in your training?
2: Oh, one piece of advice.
0: That's
2: tricky. What?
0: Is there a question that you asked that, you know, you were sort of worried about, or is there anything that Mel has kind of, anything Mel said to you that, you know, you've really focused on?
2: Yeah, I guess just probably coming off the other end of that sickness, I'm quite a stickler to sticking to a plan. So she said, look, just, you know, listen to your body and go out and do a run, but maybe don't go as hard, or, you know, watch your heart rate. So I guess it was kind of like, yep, you've got the go ahead, but just listen to yourself. So I found that, yeah, I kind of tuned into that.
0: It's important. It's important for everyone training for it at the moment, because there'll be so many out there on the roads and tracks around Dunedin training for the Emerson's Dunedin Marathon and all wanting to avoid sickness. So it's good advice.
2: Yeah, absolutely.
1: Oh, well, we are so interested to see how you get on. We will be checking in sort of more regularly as we get closer to the day. But a big old Saturday or Sunday for you, 21Ks. Have you marked out your block or, you know, your track of where you're going to be running?
2: Yeah, I think so. I think I'm going to tap into the Leith Harbour run, a 10K kind of free time trialed run. So I think I'll do a little bit before that and then kind of run with a few people to carry me across the middle 10 and then finish solo again. So
1: that's a great idea.
0: Yeah, great idea.
1: I love that for you. Yeah. Hey, well, look, we love to hear from you. Flick us a message next week. Let us know how you get on, and we will be thinking of you. And as we count down, how many sleeps, Callum?
3: 80
1: sleeps.
0: 11.
2: Marking them.
0: 11 weeks and 3 days exactly. There you go.
1: Oh dear.
2: Oh, magic.
1: For the Emerson Dunedin Marathon. Thank you so much, Monique, and good luck.
2: Thank you.
0: 7:29 on the hits.
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15: In this update, snow is set to hit several South Island alpine roads today, with NZTA warning of possible closures. But it's a totally different picture in Western Europe, where a heatwave is hitting record levels. France has recorded its hottest day ever. More Kiwi businesses are using AI. 43% say jobs are being cut or could be in a Hunter Campbell survey. And the final round pool matches are underway at the FIFA World Cup.
0: And Thursday's weather for Dunedin with Heatco. Check out their Facebook page for amazing home heating specials. Showers develop this morning, but then clear this afternoon. A strong southwesterly. And today's high just 8, the low 5. Tomorrow, Friday, fine. Westerlies and 9.
4: 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Callum and P on the head. 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Thanks to Dunedin Airport.
0: The draw's done tomorrow morning. It's a double-double Thursday for the Gold Coast.
1: So what does that mean?
0: Oh, well, that means we're going to put two lucky listeners in the draw this hour and next hour for your Gold Coast boarding calls.
1: So you need to be caller 9 and 10 this morning. You go in the draw. The seats are very limited, as you can probably work out. So call us right now on 0800 00 hits.
0: It's a double-double Thursday. For the Gold Coast boarding call, someone will win a trip for four to the GC.

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1: The Hits Gold Coast Boarding Call. Thanks to Dunedin Airport.
0: All right, for the next two boarding calls, it's a double-double Thursday. Two listeners go in the draw. Remember, one entry per person.
2: Okay, so caller nine is Justine. She's right here. Good morning.
3: Good morning.
0: Justine, you've got
2: this
0: a seat.
2: Very exciting.
0: What lucky seat number do you want for the draw tomorrow?
3: 37.
2: 37, it is all yours, it is available, but it's not now because your name's on it. Good luck.
3: Awesome, thank you.
2: See you later, have a great day.
0: So it's not just Justine,
2: No,
0: that gets in the draw
2: like
0: this hour.
2: I like what you did there. Let's find out who's on the other line. Good morning, The Hits. Hi, who's this?
4: Hi, it's Sally.
0: Sally, you're Sally! Also on the draw.
2: Well done.
0: Not Justine.
2: No, it's just Sally.
0: Also Sally.
2: Yes.
0: Justine and just Sally.
2: Sally, you need to pick a seat number.
4: Is 35 available?
2: It is, Sally. You're sitting beside Mary Lee, who got a seat earlier this morning. So, Sally, let's get you in there.
0: Have you been to the Gold Coast?
4: Yes, that was our first trip overseas with our kids, and my daughter got the chicken pox on day two.
2: Oh no. So you really deserve to go back.
4: Yeah, we do.
0: You do?
4: Yes, we do.
0: And who would you take this time?
4: Probably family again.
2: Yeah.
4: I probably couldn't not.
2: Oh, yeah. It's funny when we ask women especially, it's like, oh, I'll probably have to take the family. We should do like a little edited cut of all of the replies when mums go, oh, I'll take my husband and the kids. Yeah. Oh, my Lord. But the good thing is they'll be a little bit older now, Sally, so you can just leave them to do their own thing maybe.
4: Yeah, well, one's in last year of high school, so maybe this is the last trip I have to take him on. Right?
2: Oh, nice.
0: And you can't get chicken pox again, so that's good.
4: No, actually, there's other things we can get.
2: There is. Hey, well, Sally, make sure you are listening tomorrow morning. And if we call out seat number 35, you'll have 3 minutes and 40 seconds to call us back.
4: Awesome. Thank you.
2: Good on you. See ya.
0: Justine and Sally in the draw on a double-double Thursday. Another double chance sporting call at 8:30 on The Hits.

0: Bastille's Pompeii on the hits. Callum and P in Dunedin, 7:41.
1: So what's the last thing, Callum, that you had, right, and you put down somewhere and you went to get it and you couldn't remember where? Because this happens to me on a daily now.
0: Oh, always my phone. Always, I'm always leaving my phone in, well, not random places, but just I always leave it behind.
1: Mm.
0: Toilet's a great place where I leave it quite frequently because I TikTok. I'm a toilet TikToker.
1: Oh, gross on so many levels. I don't TikTok really. Because I just know that I would just be, I'd waste even more time on my phone if I was a toilet TikToker. I don't do much in the toilet. I get in, I get out. I don't muck around.
0: So then I get up and walk away and I leave it behind. I've done it once actually in a public toilet, that. And I tell you what. I've gone back and my phone's still there in the little cubicle.
1: Well, no one will want to touch it if it's been left in the toilet.
0: Hey, and remember when I was a courier and I had.
1: Oh, that time?
0: Yeah. And I had a trolley. I had a trolley, right? Uh-huh. I had a trolley to put all my boxes on.
1: Yes.
0: And on more than one occasion, I'd drive off and leave my trolley behind the middle of George Street. Twice I did it in the middle of George Street. Once I did it down outside the tyre place in. St. Andrew Street, and I thought, oh my God, I've lost my. What am I going to do? I can't be a courier without my trolley. I went back, trolley's still there on the side of the road.
1: That I compare a courier driver leaving his trolley behind, same as a parent leaving the child in the capsule behind. You know, gets all the other kids into the car and then drives off, and the baby's not the there because I've forgotten the baby.
0: I know.
1: Hey, that has happened before. Well, we've had one of those moments here at work this morning. I went to the bathroom at 7:30 while the news was on, and someone, bless them, will be running around going, I've lost my laptop, because a work laptop's been left just in the powder room. We've got a powder room before we go into our bathroom, into our toilet, I should say, and someone's just left it sitting there with all their work documents and stuff.
0: Are you kidding?
1: Well, I'm assuming it's a workmate, or maybe there was a meeting here yesterday. Someone's gone to the toilet before I've left, and they've just walked past it and forgotten about it.
0: Who takes their laptop into the toilet?
1: Well, look, I don't. Well, and it's a female, obviously, because it's in the female toilets. We've got our own separate gender toilets here at work. But anyway, that's funny. So I was just thinking about that because I lose something at home on the daily. When I say lose, I go, oh, where did I put that? And, you know, I've got to trace my steps back, but I'll eventually find it. Very rarely I don't find it. But, yeah, it's just one of those moments this morning. Someone's had yesterday where they put the laptop down. So you can imagine either getting up this morning or even last night going, where's my laptop?
0: Someone at work. Someone is panicking.
1: There will be panic.
0: They will be.
1: There'll be absolute panic.
0: Can you push a button and see if it lights up with their name on it?
1: No, I'm not going to touch it.
0: Some of these laptops actually have their names on them. It's like when
1: mine does.
0: If they're NZME issued, it's got a name on the top.
1: Mine does.
0: There's no name on this one.
1: Well, I haven't had a good old look. I just had to laugh because, do you know what's even funnier? They take their mouse home. So there's a mouse on top of it.
0: Oh, you what?
1: So.
0: But you don't need a mouse for the laptop.
1: I know, but it's faster. So there's they've got like work file documents, then the laptop, and the little mouse is sitting on top. Anyway.
0: They're a boomer.
1: So that eliminates over half the office. It's just me and someone else now. It could be, and I've got mine. Anyway, just remember, if you're going to the bathroom especially, put something down, pick it up when you leave.
0: Alpha Quiz is next on the hits.
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3: 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They'll solve it in a snap.
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3: On the hit.
2: 10 questions, 60 seconds, and all the answers start with the same letter.
3: The Hits Alpha Quiz.
0: All right, here we go. 10 questions are standing by this morning for
1: Mike. Good morning, Mike.
15: Good morning, Pete. How are you?
1: Oh, very well, thank you. What's on the cards for today?
15: Today I might watch a bit of football and then go and join some mates for a coffee.
0: Okay.
1: Oh, good on you.
0: Is a stressful day ahead for Mike.
1: Mike, can I ask, are you retired or semi-retired, or is this just how your shifts have landed?
15: I'm a retired. I'm not lucky enough to do all that when I'm still working or semi.
1: Are you? Do you love retired life?
15: No.
1: Oh, you don't?
15: Oh, some of it's good, but yeah, there's certain aspects of brain power that I don't use anymore.
0: Yeah, I get that too.
1: I was speaking to someone yesterday, and I actually can't remember who it was, but they had retired. I know exactly who it was, actually. She's Christine. She's doing some alterations for Charlotte for a formal dress, and she's retired. And I said to her, are you enjoying retirement? She said, I wish I did it years ago. So isn't it funny, just the difference, you know? For some people, it's great, and then others, like yourself, it just takes a bit of adjusting. And it's good that you're meeting your mates for coffee. I love that for you. Hey, well, let's do this. You'll be able to shout your mates if you win $1,000.
0: Coffee's on Mike this morning.
1: Yeah. Or you could put it on who to win this on the football. More than double your money, maybe. Here we go. 10 questions, 60 seconds on the clock. You can pass and we'll come back at the end as long as there's time. And we will take your first answer only. Now, today, all of your answers start with the letter V for victorious.
15: Right.
1: Okay. Get in the zone. Your answers all start with the letter V.
0: Good luck, Mike. Here we go. Your 60 seconds for the Alpha Quiz starts now. What large scavenger bird feeds on dead animals and soars high in the sky?
15: Vulture.
0: What popular team sport involves hitting a ball over a high net?
15: Volleyball.
0: Which character turns purple in Charlie and the Chocolate Factory?
15: Pass.
0: What popular flavouring derived from orchid pods is used in desserts like ice cream and cakes?
15: Pass.
0: What's the global payment company uses credit and debit cards?
15: Visa.
0: What term describes the difference in electric potential between two points in a circuit?
15: Volt.
0: Caracas is the capital of where?
15: Venezuela.
0: Name the indie folk artist that released the hit song Riptide.
15: Pass.
0: Which hit Netflix drama series follows Ragnar Lothbrok and Norse warriors?
15: Past.
0: What was the long conflict involving North and South Vietnam and the US?
15: Vietnam War.
0: Which character turns purple in Charlie and the Chocolate Factory?
15: Pass.
0: What's the popular flavouring derived from orchid pods?
16: We're out of time.
0: No money for Mike.
1: No money for Mike, but none wrong for Mike either.
0: No.
1: Which is great. So you answered six and you got six right. So this is very good, Mike. You passed on the four.
0: Vietnam Vulture, the Vietnam War Vulture, Volleyball, Visa, Voltage and Venezuela are all right.
1: Mm-hmm.
0: Okay.
1: Let's see if you would have known these ones that you passed on.
0: The character who turns purple in Charlie and the Chocolate Factory
1: was Violet. Remember, she had the chewing gum, and then and they hadn't kind of tested it properly. She got to the dessert, and it was blueberry pie, and she turned into a blueberry. Hate it when that happens.
0: What's the flavouring derived from orchid pods used in desserts?
1: Vanilla.
15: Yeah, I was trying to picture it, and I just couldn't, so I had to move on.
1: Yeah, you're all good. No, you played
0: the
1: a great game.
0: The indie folk artist who sang the song Riptide.
1: Vance Joy was the answer. That was your tricky one this morning.
0: And the Netflix...
15: Never have got that.
0: Yeah, you'd know the song, though, I reckon, Mike. And the Netflix drama series that follows Ragnar Lothbrok and the Norse warriors.
1: I hear a lot of women talking about this, Ragnar. I've never seen it, but it's Vikings.
15: Yes, and that's what I was trying to pick. I've been to Sweden and that, and I was trying to picture Vikings, but I couldn't get there.
1: Well, look, no, you did, like I say, you did so well. We'd love you to come back and play another time. 6 out of 10, though, but you can go away saying you answered all the questions that you answered correctly, so that's awesome.
0: Gave yourself a chance.
1: Yeah, you did too.
15: Okay.
0: Yeah, thanks, Mike. Say hi to your mates for us at coffee this morning.
15: Yeah, there'll be about 60 of us going out to the Grange.
1: 60 of you?
0: What?
1: How does Callum
0: have you,
1: get...
0: You've booked the place out, have you?
15: Bigger than that.
1: Hey, just tell me, wow. how do you get an invite to this? I mean, obviously it's not...
0: That's
1: right. How do you get an invite?
15: We're all mature motorbikers.
0: Yeah, nice. Well, I'm neither of those.
1: Mature. Yeah.
0: And we're busy this morning. We've got something on, so we can't...
1: Oh, we do. We're at the other end of the scale. What we're doing.
0: Yeah.
1: Hey, well, look, you enjoy. Say hi to everyone out there, and maybe we'll come for a coffee another time.
15: Okay, cheers.
0: Now, take care. On. Yeah, we'd love an invite next time.
1: Yeah, definitely.
0: We can put some of your mates to the test, maybe with an alpha quiz.
1: Oh, that would be great, wouldn't it?
0: It would be great. It would be great. So, no, actually, we're off out and about this morning, and questions are involved. A quiz is involved. We'll tell you more about that coming up. This is Olivia Dean on the hits.

0: The Hits, Callum and P, Olivia Dean, 4 minutes to wait. So yeah, this morning we're actually off. We're guest quiz masters at a school's quiz type thing that's happening at Tahuna Intermediate today, and we're looking forward very much to that.
1: Yeah, absolutely. So it is for it's a quiz. And it's for primary and intermediate students. And like Callum said, it's all happening at Tahuna Intermediate.
0: The Otapoti Literacy Challenge.
1: Yeah, I should have got to that, shouldn't I? Sorry about that.
0: That's its official name.
1: That's its official name. Yeah. So competing will be years 3 and 4, then also 2 years 5 and 6, and then years 7 and 8. Very excited. It'll be very different from the Alpha Quiz, though. I feel I'll need to be quite straight because it's very serious. It's more of a mastermind vibe than it is the Hits Alpha Quiz.
0: We've got to get the questions right, man.
1: You need to get the
0: don't
1: questions
0: stuff
1: right.
0: It up. Don't stuff it up. Sometimes there's more pressure asking the questions than doing the answers.
1: And what's hopeless is I get nervous and I giggle. And so there'll be no giggling from me either. Very serious. Our time slot as guest quiz masters is between 11 and midday today.
0: So we're looking forward to that.
1: Mm-hmm.
0: Good luck to all of the kids involved today. And we'll see you there at Tahuna later this morning for the Otapoti Literacy Challenge.
1: And yes, we've got all the questions here, actually.
0: Well, we've got to practice them.
1: We do.
0: Yep.
1: We've got all the questions. So we're open to bribes. Absolutely.
0: I hope you've all been reading your books.
1: Yes. No, we'll see you there. Looking forward to it. Right, coming up, if you want to get in the draw for our Concert World Tour, your chance.
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15: In this update,
7: drivers down south are being told to take extra care on the roads today with snow and strong winds set to hit. NZTA says alpine roads like the Lewis, Arthurs and Porter's passes could see snow, slips and poor visibility. Overseas, France is sweltering under a nationwide red heat alert, with record-breaking temperatures knocking out power to thousands of homes. The BBC's Pierre Denis says emergency services are on high alert.
15: There's been a surge in admission, especially among under 40-year-olds. We've seen a surge in calls as well.
7: And across Europe, it's the same story. Spain, Italy and the UK are baking too. Back home now, nearly 2 months on from a fatal hit and run near Kaikohe, police say they're getting nowhere as witnesses refuse to talk. Defence lawyer Steve Lack says people have a right to stay silent.
16: It's difficult to break down at the time whether someone's going to be an accused or whether they're going to be a suspect or whether they're simply being interviewed as a witness.
7: And health officials are trying to track down a possible norovirus source in Auckland after 15 people got sick. They all reported vomiting and diarrhea after eating at Valentine's in Monaco a couple of weeks ago. In sport, Kyle Jamieson will be rested during New Zealand's deciding third cricket test against England starting tonight at Trent Bridge. The towering pace bowler took 10 wickets in the first two tests in his return from back injuries. And the world's top tennis players will continue to protest about prize money when Wimbledon starts next week. And that's sport. Make the news your own with the new NZ Herald app. Download today and tap into the news that matters.
0: And Thursday's weather for Dunedin with Heatco. Check out their Facebook page for amazing home heating specials. Showers develop this morning, but then clear this afternoon. A strong southwesterly. And today's high just 8, the low 5. Tomorrow, Friday, fine. Westerlies and 9.
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0: You choose which concert you want to go to. We started off with 4 gigs. We're down to 2. The last 2 remaining, Ed Sheeran or the Foo Fighters.
1: So call now on 0800 004487. We'll take caller number 5. Tell us which concert you want to go to and the location. And we'll find out tomorrow if that concert is the one that's being drawn.
0: Who will it be for you? The Foos or Ed? The Concert World Tour. Call now to win on the hits. Never made

0: Can't beat a bit of Nickelback. It's How You Remind Me on the hits. Callum and P in Dunedin.
1: The hits is taking you around the world.
2: The hits concert world tour.
0: So how it works is you choose what concert you want to win. You want to win and left. So, I mean, so far we gave away Olivia Dean and Bruno Mars, so that leaves Ed Sheeran and the Foo Fighters.
3: So you just need to be the correct caller through, which is number five, and tell us where you want to go and who you want to see. Leanne, you're caller number five.
4: Oh, thank you so much.
3: So tell us who do you want to see, where do you want to go?
4: Oh, I'd love to go to LA.
0: So that's Ed Sheeran in LA.
4: I know, but, you know, so let's go Ed Sheeran.
0: Okay, so you're choosing the city as opposed to the artist, yeah.
4: Yeah, well, no, I really, really like Ed Sheeran. I really do.
0: Can we just check, P, is anyone in the draw for the Foo Fighters?
3: Look, do you know what? I'm too scared to ask. I am actually too scared to ask. And this is the thing for me, right? Why would you not?

0: change back.
1: Oh my God, stop it!
2: No, so Leanne, here's your last chance.
3: Stick with,
2: because I know they're two very different cities and two very different artists. Most Ed Sheeran fans aren't necessarily also Foo Fighters fans. I get it. But
1: okay, no, I need to go see Ed Sheeran. He just lights up my world.
3: Oh, you're in the draw to see Ed Sheeran in LA.
1: Oh,
2: good luck. Good luck, Leanne.
1: Oh, thank you so much, team. Thank you.
3: Take care. Bye.
2: So she changed your mind.
3: I felt bad then.
2: Yeah, I get that.
3: I felt really bad.
2: No, I get that.
3: And I was just kind of saying.
2: And then she changed it back again.
3: I'm happy that she changed it back.
2: But we want to make sure. We have to make sure.
3: But no, think about that if you get throbbing, wouldn't you?
2: Another chance at midday with Hayley. For you to choose what concert you want to see, the Foos or Ed Sheeran.
3: Right, coming up next, where have all the cheese rolls gone?
2: Good question.
3: I know.
2: 660 on the hits. I can tell.

0: It's our boys 660 on the hits. Callum and P for a double-double Thursday for our boarding call to the Gold Coast. The next boarding call just after 8:30, we will put two listeners in the draw again. Two lucky seats on our flight plan will be given away for tomorrow morning's draw for that trip for four to the Goldie, thanks to Dunedin Airport.
1: So right now, I've got a question for you. Where have all the cheese roll fundraisers gone? The reason I say that is on my Facebook feed, Callum. I've got, and hey, I get the whole fundraising thing. We've just done one for Charlotte and for football tournament. And, you know, it's a constant, and we do appreciate when people do support your fundraiser. But the old cheese rolls, they seem to be like few and far between now because there's so many really quite creative ways of fundraising now, different businesses that are, you know, giving their products as a fundraising option, that the old cheese rolls or the old bags of lollies just don't feature as much anymore.
0: That's a very good point, actually. When you brought this up yesterday, I thought about it. I haven't even had a chance to buy a raffle or enter a fundraiser or donate to a fundraiser for cheese rolls this year yet.
1: I know. Tony arrived home actually last Friday, was it? And he'd bought some cheese rolls off someone at school, which is great. And he had three dozen. I always love to have cheese rolls in the freezer because they're just a family favourite and they're just there and done. And why would you bother making them yourself? But then

0: got us thinking about all the different fundraisers that are out there. So this morning, for the next, 20, 30 minutes, it's your chance to tell us what you're, who you're fundraising for and what you're selling.
1: Give your fundraiser a free plug.
0: Yeah, so why wouldn't we?
1: Desperately seeking cheese rolls fundraisers, though.
0: Yeah, wouldn't mind. Yeah. But you know what's going to happen?
1: Well, we'll support it.
0: We'll be very careful. Are you going to support every single cheese roll fundraiser that comes in? A dozen at each? Could end up being quite an expensive morning.
1: Well, apparently there's none out there anymore. No one does cheese rolls for fundraisers anymore.
0: Well, we're not seeing as many as we used to.
1: Mind you, my football club is kind of one that doesn't do cheese rolls. I've got a cookie time fundraiser I'm trying to sell at the moment for the football club.
0: Right.
1: Cookie time fundraiser. You get 20 cookies in a bag, $22 a bag.
0: Cheap.
1: Yeah.
0: It's a good fundraiser, that.
1: It is a good fundraiser, that.
0: I've seen quite a few cookie time fundraisers, so that's obviously like what people are doing. It's a good option, and well done Cookie Time for making that available for different sports clubs and communities. But let us know this morning. You can text it through on 4487 or call us on 0800 00 hits, especially looking for the old cheese roll fundraiser. But what else are you selling to raise money, and what are you raising money for? Let us know.
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2: All over Dunedin. 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

harder than I thought to tell the truth. 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

0: party.
1: Noah Kahan, Julia Michaels on the hits. 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
2: What are you doing?
1: Selfishly, we're just looking for cheese roll.
2: Here we've got Margaret's message and said, I've been making fudge and selling for my twin granddaughters to help them with travel to the cheerleading comps. See, that's a generous grandma right there.
1: But another example of no cheese rolls.
2: Silent auction for Andy Bay School Playground to be put back in and replacing old bits that couldn't be reused.
1: See, not,
2: so
1: no
2: that's
1: cheese
2: a silent
1: rolls.
2: Auction,
1: no
2: isn't it? You're dead right. Handy towels, says Lana. I've just finished cheese rolls. Lana.
1: Oh, Lana says
2: she's just said they've done their cheese rolls. Now they're moving on to fundraising with handy towels.
1: So it's too late for us.
2: It is too late. Let's go to the phones. Got Chloe here. Morning, Chloe.
3: Good morning.
2: Okay, are you doing a cheese roll fundraiser?
3: Well, maybe. We've got a cookbook coming and there might be a cheese roll recipe in there.
2: I like what you did.
1: Well, that's the closest we've got to a cheese roll fundraiser.
2: It actually is.
1: It's unbelievable. It used to be just swamped with cheese roll fundraisers, but now there's everything else. But the cookbook? Well, that'll hopefully go well.
3: Yep. So it's in production process. We've got dinner ideas, school lunch ideas, and sweet like dessert or sweet treat ideas from the kids' families.
2: So tell us who's...
3: Small school.
2: So what school is it?
3: St. Bridget's.
2: St. Bridget's.
3: Down in Andy Bay.
2: Great.
1: Can people support this? How can they get a hold of a cookbook?
3: Ring the office and, you know, put your name forward. And then once we've got the cookbooks, we can get in touch with them and let them know that they're ready.
2: That's awesome. That's a really creative way. And is it going to be a good old moneymaker? Because that's the whole thing with fundraising.
3: We hope so. All funds go back to the school. So anything that's made from the cookbooks just goes straight back into the school maintenance and things for the kids. So, it's super important.
2: Okay, well, good on you. Well, that's a bit of a plug. Hopefully you sell a few more cookbooks. Thanks for chatting, Chloe.
3: Thank you. Have a good day.
2: Same to you. Bye.
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0: Pink on the hits, Callum and P on a double-double Thursday for our trip to the Gold Coast. A boarding call's coming up, and we're going to put two lucky listeners in the draw on a double-double Thursday.
1: So, fundraisers. It's a tough gig, isn't it? Always fundraising, and we get it, though, and we thank everyone that does support a fundraiser. We did make an observation, though, that where have all the cheese roll fundraisers gone? I mean, to be honest, though, cheese rolls, it's hard work. We've all done it, haven't we, as parents?
0: Yeah, but they're a winner. They're a guaranteed winner.
1: They are a winner, but it's a lot of your time, isn't it? I mean, I know weekends that have been dedicated to filling cheese roll orders. It is a bit exhausting.
0: Oh, exactly. I lost multiple weekends of my life.
1: Exactly.
0: We made 1,000, I think, no, 5,000. No, I think it was 10,000 dozen we made.
1: A million dozen we made.
0: but now you just can't find them. Everyone's fundraising other stuff. What? They're fundraising handy towels.
1: Yeah, and toilet paper. That's a fundraiser. You just mentioned cookie time cookies. Nothing naughty bars are also very popular. Veggie boxes. But where have all the cheese rolls gone? Well, it turns out there's a couple in the city. Ruth, here. Good morning.
2: Good morning.
0: Morning, Ruth. Have you got a cheese roll fundraiser?
2: Can you hear me?
0: Yeah, we can hear you. Can you hear us?
2: Yes. Bradford School's got a cheese roll fundraiser, but it's a long cheese roll fundraiser, as in a bigger one than what you would normally get. Great for soups.
0: What, like giant cheese rolls?
1: So you've had the bread cut a different way so that we don't have like
2: I think they've had the bread cut long ways, but it's been made, I think this weekend.
0: What do you mean
2: so
0: cut
2: long? Get your orders in fast.
0: What do you mean cut long ways? Because, I mean, bread's the same no matter which way you cut it.
1: No, it's not. You cut it long ways. It's the full loaf. Otherwise, it's a cross.
0: Oh, you mean like the full loaf?
1: Yes, yeah. And then they're long. I love it long. I'm excited about your long cheese roll.
0: We've found a cheese roll fundraiser.
1: Yay!
0: Come on.
1: Oh, we're stoked about that. Okay, Ruth, the Bradford School, how do we order? Because Callum and I were putting in an order. We said we'd order cheese rolls, didn't we?
0: We did.
2: Okay, well, I can flick the form, the information onto the Facebook page for you guys today.
0: Thanks, done. Perfect.
1: Thank you, Ruth. You have a great day there at Bradford School.
0: Morning to everyone at Bradford School. Oh, well done. We're done.
1: Well, no, actually, wait on. We've got Noreen here. Hi, Noreen.
3: Hi, P.
1: So tell us, are we ordering cheese rolls off you too? Because we said we would.
3: Well, you can. Ours are being, we're making them towards the end of the school holidays, so...
1: Oh, but that's good, though, because we would have eaten all Ruth's ones and then we'll be due for more.
0: Are yours? Yeah. Which way are you cutting your bread?
3: We're just using the normal size sliced bread.
0: Yeah.
3: We're not doing this.
0: That's what I like.
1: Callum doesn't like anything a bit strange, do you? You like it just to be what you expect.
0: Yep. I'm a traditionalist when it comes to cheese rolls.
1: Boring! No, I get it. Okay, so who are you fundraising for, Noreen?
3: We're actually doing it for my grandsons and granddaughter for ice hockey.
1: Ice hockey, all I love
3: four,
1: that.
3: All four of them play. So, tournament-wise, it gets a bit expensive.
0: Oh, it would do, yeah.
1: It would get so expensive. Okay, yeah, then. Well, you stay there and we'll place an order. Do you know how much they are?
3: I can tell you. Hang on.
1: No, I want to know how much they are. Yep.
3: Just
1: it's got to be like $7 a dozen, surely, because it's about $7.
3: I've got it sitting in front of me.
1: It's okay, Noreen. Don't panic. It's all right. There's no pressure there.
3: The form's sitting right in front of me, actually.
1: Is it?
3: We have $8.50 a dozen or $24 for three dozen for plain or cheese and onion.
1: Ooh,
3: we're also doing, someone asked about cheese and pineapple, so we've got cheese and pineapple or corn at $25 for three dozen or $9.50 a dozen.
1: Oh, I love that. I'm a bit of a fan of the, I haven't heard of cheese and pineapple.
0: Oh, no, it works. Cheese and pineapple, trust me,
1: see,
0: it's really
1: good.
0: I'd
1: go cheese and corn if that was
0: anyway,
1: me.
0: Right, that's great.
1: Stay there because we're going to place an order. Stay there, Noreen. We promised that we would. And Callum's rich, so he'll just buy off everyone. It's absolutely fine.
0: So that's it. There's only two cheese roll fundraisers in Dunedin. Is there any more? You can text them through to 4487. And a Gold Coast boarding call's coming up.
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15: In this update, Auckland health officials are looking into a possible norovirus outbreak after 15 people got violently sick after eating at Valentine's in Manukau. Experts say the skinny, obsessed time of the 90s is back, fueled by weight loss drugs and what we're seeing online. The world's longest one-stop flight, Shanghai to Buenos Aires via Auckland, is ramping up, with China Eastern doubling it to four times a week from December. And top tennis players will expand protests around prize money at this year's Wimbledon tournament, despite a prize pot of almost 150 million New Zealand dollars.
0: And Thursday's weather for Dunedin with Heatco. 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Showers develop this morning, but then clear this afternoon. A strong southwesterly. And today's high just 8, the low 5. Tomorrow, Friday, fine. Westerlies and 9.
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0: It's a double-double Thursday. Putting two lucky listeners in the draw right now for tomorrow's draw for the trip to the Gold Coast.
1: Just a reminder, it is just one entry per person. We need 40 individual people on the plane. You can't be sitting on two seats, it turns out. We've tried. Okay, 0800 00 hits will take callers number 11 and 12.
0: On a double-double Thursday. Hey, it's drawn tomorrow morning live on air. Trip to the Gold Coast thanks to Dunedin Airport on The Hits. No.

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1: The Hits Gold Coast Boarding Corp. Thanks to Dunedin Airport.
0: It's Double Double Thursday. We're about to put two people in the draw for the boarding call tomorrow, the trip to the Gold Coast.
2: After callers 11 and 12, number caller 11, Sanaya, well done. You have got a seat.
3: Amazing, thank you.
0: What number, Sanaya, do you want on our flight plan? This is the lucky number in the draw for you tomorrow.
2: Now, it may be easier if I just let you know the seats that are left, okay?
0: True,
2: so we've got
0: true.
2: Seat number 9, 32, 33, 34 and 39.
3: Which one do you think?
4: 39.
2: 39. So who's helping you out there?
3: This is little Pippa.
0: Hey, Pippa.
2: Oh, hey, Pippa.
0: Good choice, Pippa.
4: Thank you.
2: Well, Pippa, if your number comes in, Mum will definitely have to take you. Sanaya, make sure you are listening tomorrow morning for your seat number and make sure you call within that 3 minutes and 40 seconds.
3: Amazing. Thank you guys so much.
0: It's all good, Sanaya. Listen tomorrow. Okay, it's a double-double Thursday. Who else do we put in the draw for this boarding call?
2: Good morning, The Hits. Hi, who's this?
5: Janine.
0: Janine, you're in the draw for the trip to the Gold Coast.
5: Oh, gosh. Thank you. I'm so stoked.
2: Oh, that's good. Well, let's pick a seat number for you. Which would you like?
5: Can I choose number 9?
2: Yes, you can.
0: The last of the single digits.
5: Yay. Thank you.
2: Oh, no, it's our pleasure. Right.
0: Who's Janine next to?
2: Janine, you're sitting beside Erica and Angela. You're sitting between them.
5: Oh.
2: In a middle seat. But that's okay.
0: That's okay.
2: It's a great way to make friends. Okay. Great way to make friends.
5: Exactly.
0: It is, yeah. That's
2: right. Janine, good luck. You know the drill. Just be listening and make sure you call back within that given time, 3 minutes and 40 seconds, to claim your prize. Do you know why we've gone with 3 minutes and 40 seconds?
5: It's because it takes 3 hours and 40 minutes to get to
2: the juicy.
0: Yeah, you've got it.
2: You've nailed it.
5: Already clicked here the other day when you said it. I was like, I think that's why.
2: That's exactly why.
0: Yeah.
2: Hey, with Janine, we wish you luck. Only one sleep to go to find out if you win it. Make sure you tuned in.
5: Okay. Awesome, I will be. Thank you.
2: See you, bye.
0: See you, bye. Sometimes it's actually heaps quicker than 3 hours 40 if you've got a tailwind. But generally, it's 3 hours 40. So big thanks to Dunedin Airport for this prize. This is awesome, and we give it away tomorrow morning live on The Hits.

0: Sixpence None the Richer on the Hits, Dunedin, Callum and P, and we're on iHeartRadio. 12 minutes to 9 in Dunedin. It's a rainy morning in our city.
1: A good old night for soup and cheese rolls for dinner. There you go, we've got it sorted. But I know what you're thinking. Where have all the cheese roll fundraisers gone? That's what we were thinking up until this morning.
0: Wished we'd never asked now.
1: Oh, don't be like that. We did promise that we would buy off everyone.
0: Well, we wondered where all the cheese roll fundraisers had gone. And there are still some out there. You've just got to ask the question.
1: Certainly not as many as what there would have been, you know, a few years ago.
0: I agree. But we're getting a flood of them in this morning. If I was Shane Jones, I'd call it a tsunami of cheese rolls.
1: Would you?
0: So we're supporting the Bradford School Cheese Roll Fundraiser.
1: Uh-huh.
0: We're supporting the Junior Ice Hockey Cheese Roll Fundraiser.
1: And we've got Faye on the line. Let's find out the next fundraiser we're supporting. Good morning.
2: Morning, everyone.
0: Morning, Faye. So, you got a cheese roll fundraiser?
2: Yes, we do.
0: For who?
2: It's for Sato Karate. So, we've got a Sato Karate 50th World Tournament in New York in August.
0: Oh, New York! Wow.
1: Wow,
0: you gotta sell a few cheese rolls for that.
2: Yeah, we certainly do.
0: How many will be going away to that?
2: There's a small team of five from Dunedin. This is probably the first time in a very long time that we can recall that there's a team from Dunedin going to an international event.
1: Well, that's really impressive. Well done, because I wouldn't imagine it's an easy thing to be, you know, selected and then go on to compete. So that's great. So cheese rolls, anything special about your cheese rolls that we need to know? Like, we've just ordered some. Callum just ordered some before that with cheese and pineapple. Which is interesting. I agree with you, P. I like cheese and corn, but my family don't, so I ordered just the plain old cheese and onion. So what have you got on for sale?
2: We have just got the traditional plain cheese rolls, but I would consider them sort of gourmet cheese rolls. They've got, you know, just the right amount of filling, if not probably a little bit more than the usual cheese rolls. Mm. And I used to use this recipe for fundraisers for my kids, and I've had messages asking when my next cheese roll fundraiser would be. So they are in demand.
0: Great. So how do we order? How can you hook us up?
2: I can pop the form on the Facebook page.
0: Done.
2: And also on Sato Karate Facebook page, Dunedin.
1: Oh, and that makes sense. Okay, thank you so much. We'll be ordering some. Thanks for chatting this morning, Faye, and good luck with the fundraising.
2: Thanks, guys.
1: See you, bye. And on the other line, more cheese rolls. I think we've got Stacey here. Hi, Stacey, you selling cheese rolls?
3: Hi, yes, we are.
0: More cheese rolls, and who for this time?
3: We are selling them for the Waikare Bowling Club.
0: Nice.
3: It's for our roof fundraiser to replace a couple of wee leaks and bits and pieces that we've got going on.
0: Well, a cheese roll fundraiser will do the trick. So are they available now or is this coming up?
3: So the last day to order is the 2nd of July and then pick up is on the 6th of July. So a few days left to go to order.
0: How much?
3: That's a good question.
0: Oh,
3: $10 for one dozen or 26 for three dozen?
1: Okay.
0: All right.
1: Good stuff. Right, well, I'll order three. You just stay on
3: your order. Sounds good.
1: How are we not to follow through with what we said we'd do this morning? Can we claim back for this? It's part of the show.
0: Definitely.
1: Yeah, definitely.
0: Yeah.
1: Stacey,
0: charitable donations.
1: It actually is, filling your tummy at the same time. Fantastic.
0: Brilliant, Stacey, and all the best at the Waikare Bowling Club for your fundraiser. And if you're fundraising at the moment, that's great, doing a good job, all the best. You can tell us all about it. Join our conversation on our Facebook page.
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4: 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What you want. Callum and P on the heads.

0: Gone, gone, gone on the hits. Callum and P in Dunedin. And it's not Flash. That's a pretty wintry sight out my studio window. Don't know about yours.
1: No, it is.
0: It almost looks sleety, doesn't it?
1: Yeah.
0: There's snow. There is some snow up in Central. We've had reports of snow in Naseby and Oturuhua. Did I say that right?
1: I hope so.
0: Didn't sound right, did it?
1: Well, I kind of knew what you mean.
0: And the Lindis Pass, absolute scenes on the Lindis Pass. Well, that always happens.
1: Good for this.
0: Crown Range is getting snow.
1: Ski fields, though. Like, that positive, glass half full and all that. Not so good, though, if you're planning on travelling through, I suppose. Just take care and maybe check out those roading conditions.
0: Do you reckon we'll get a snow day in Dunedin this winter?
1: No.
0: Because we haven't had one, have we, for
1: A couple of years,
0: like a
1: really good dumping.
0: Proper dumping.
1: Yeah, we have. I don't know. I don't know. I don't think so. But then what do I know? The weather gods are the only ones that know.
0: They are. They are. And it usually comes towards the end of winter, start of spring as well, doesn't
1: it? Yeah, so maybe it's too early to tell.
0: We had one in October one year, didn't we?
1: It was quite late.
0: Like a massive, and the city ground to a halt like it does.
1: Okay, well, maybe it is still early doors to call it. Hey, look, coming up after 9 o'clock, we've just been advised via email from management which concert will be drawn tomorrow with Maddie and PJ in a concert world tour, so we'll reveal all coming up.
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3: In this update, Pike River families are uneasy as politicians clash over proposed health and safety law changes. Winston Peters promises to scrap the bill next term, but Sonia Rockhouse says they feel they must trust him given his past support.
4: So he has shown us that he can follow through with what he says, but I think that he's been tapped on the shoulder by somebody.
3: Trucking companies are bracing for Auckland's proposed congestion charge, worried it'll just push up costs across the board. A rough $5 fee's been floated, but trucks could pay four times more. People are sleeping rough tonight, raising money for a community hub supporting the homeless. Pam Elgar from LifeWise says donations will help support people struggling.
5: Merge Cafe provides a place of belonging for the homeless and for the most vulnerable, so it provides $5 meals.
3: And popular Australian TV presenter Carl Stefanovic is leaving Channel 9 after his podcast interview with British anti-immigration activist Tommy Robinson. The episode of The Carl Stefanovic Show was posted on Tuesday night but was pulled by the next morning. In sport, the Black Caps are readying themselves to contend with Europe's historic heatwave in the deciding third test against England starting tonight. The UK's recorded its hottest June day on record. New Zealand captain Tom Latham has offered a nonchalant sentiment in the pre-match press conference.
6: No, I wouldn't say it's a concern, as international cricketers are used to playing around the world in some pretty hot conditions, but also some cold conditions. So, yeah, from a, I guess, a nutrition point of view, a hydration point of view, it's just important to stay in touch with that.
3: And the International Olympic Committee will pay $17,000 to all athletes competing at future games amid growing pressure to introduce prize money. In that sport, make the news your own with the new NZ Herald app. Download today and tap into the news that matters.
7: 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Showers develop this morning, but then clear this afternoon. A strong southwesterly. And today's high just 8, the low 5. Tomorrow, Friday, fine. Westerlies and 9.
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0: Hey, in Dunedin, and we're here till 10. Pete's in, no, actually, George, we're going to let George have a go after 10 this morning in for Hayley.
1: So, Concert World Tour, you know all about this. Four different destinations around the world, seeing four different artists. We've given two trips away already. There'll be a trip given away tomorrow, but what will it be? Will it be the Foo Fighters in Brisbane, or will it be Ed Sheeran in LA? We've had the official email from management.
0: We actually have.
1: No, we have.
0: Yeah.
1: They've brought it in early, and I'm assuming we can mention it.
0: No, well, we can. No, we've been given the all clear.
1: Wait,
0: can
1: I stuff it, we're mentioning it.
0: No, they're giving us the thumbs up.
1: Okay.
0: They're giving us the thumbs up. Yeah. Tomorrow, the Concert World Tour draw will be for the concert in LA. It's an Ed Sheeran extravaganza tomorrow.
1: So that's right. Every hour after 8 o'clock, your chance to get in the draw to see Ed Sheeran live in LA. So make sure you are with us. We've got a massive day tomorrow, by the way, as you know, with the likes of our draw to the GC. Free firewood with our fire starter, and also too, an Ed Sheeran extravaganza.
0: Love that. Ed Sheeran live in LA at the amazing Sophie Stadium being used for the World Cup. It's got the roof and everything. You can get a million people in there, and that will be the draw tomorrow for our Concert World Tour. Maddie and PJ will ring the lucky winner tomorrow afternoon.
1: Absolutely. So, you know what you've got to do? You've got to be the correct caller through to tell us where you'd go, and Maddie and PJ, like Callum said, the big draw tomorrow morning. Exciting.
0: Shakira on the hits.

0: Bit of Gaga on the hits. 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We've got a boarding call for the Gold Coast coming up.
1: As Sport Watch starts today, and I know that there's football on, which, you know, my husband's watching. Both husbands actually work and home husband. But tonight, the Nuggets are away. They're playing away against Jets.
0: Up the Nugs.
1: Up the Nugs is right.
0: The Jets are from Manawatu, so their home court's Palmy North.
1: Okay.
0: And it's tonight, 7 p.m. tip-off. Well, Rapid League 6, NBL 7, and it's live on Sky. Or you can watch it on the FIBA YouTube channel, actually.
1: The who?
0: FYI, FIBA, which is the International Basketball Federation's
1: Not
0: YouTube.
1: FIFA. Not FIBA.
0: It's FIBA. Yeah, FIBA.
1: Close. I had to have it. I had to that take two. What?
0: Replace the football with basketball, and you get a B. So it's FIBA. So look up the FIBA YouTube channel if you don't have Sky, and you can watch the Nuggets up against the Jets tonight. Last time they played, we beat them here on our court by 3 points. Don't know
1: Close
0: if you remember that.
1: Game.
0: 99-96. And so it's the first of two away games for the Nugs.
1: Yes, they play on
0: Saturday night against Taranaki,
1: who we played and beat on Saturday, Saturday.
0: Yeah,
1: so a quick
0: turnaround
1: for the boys and a doubleheader weekend. But anyway, go the Nugs, up the Nugs tonight as they take on the Jets.
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Oh.

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0: Draws tomorrow morning live. Thanks to Dunedin Airport. We've only got, well, there's hardly any seats left for this trip to the Gold Coast.
2: Good morning, The Hits. Hi, who's this?
3: Hi, this is Danielle.
0: Danielle, you're our lucky caller for the Gold Coast.
3: Yay, thank you.
0: Man, we are running out of seats on our flight plan.
2: You need to pick one. 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
3: Let's go 33 because I turn 33 tomorrow.
0: Oh, that's perfect.
2: Danielle.
0: I was just thinking, Pete, that's right. There should only be three seats left. And after that, with this now, there's only two.
2: Yeah, two more chances tomorrow morning before the big draw. Danielle, good luck.
3: Awesome, thank you so much.
0: And happy birthday for tomorrow.
3: Thank you.
2: Hopefully we're talking to you, though, because your number gets drawn and then you ring back and then it's all
0: we'll hold off. We'll take that happy birthday back. We'll take it back.
2: Yes.
0: And we'll hopefully get to wish you happy birthday for real tomorrow.
3: Thank you.
0: It's the Hits boarding call. Two seats remain tomorrow. So listen for your last boarding calls at 6.30 and 7.30 for the Gold Coast on the Hits.
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0: We're going to be hiding a trailer load of wood, thanks to the woodshed, somewhere in Dunedin at a secret location. We'll start giving clues from 7. First person to find it wins it.
1: It's so simple. Set your alarms. Make sure you're the first to find that trailer load. And keeping you warm, all thanks to the woodshed.
0: All right, tomorrow it's a Firestarter Friday, thanks to the woodshed. Free firewood to be won somewhere in Dunedin tomorrow here on the hits. We'll

0: kiss down the road.
1: Alex Warren, Ella Henderson on the hits. Callum and P. George in after 10 for Hayley.
2: Remember, tomorrow we are giving away that trip to Ed Sheeran. It's an Ed Sheeran extravaganza with our Concert World Tour. 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
4: In this update, Chris Luxon says New Zealand's ties with China are still crucial, even as global tensions and uncertainty grow. Speaking at a business summit in Auckland, the Prime Minister says we have to keep our options open.
5: Now, in that context, China is not just important to us, but it is key to how New Zealand navigates all of that uncertainty out there in the world.
4: US Secretary of State Marco Rubio's in the Middle East trying to clear things up around a US-Iran agreement and what it means for the Strait of Hormuz. Our US correspondent Mitch McCann.
6: So the question they have is, does this MOU really stop the funding of groups like Hamas and Hezbollah? Now, Marco Rubio is telling them, yes, it does. The MOU points to the war ending on all fronts.
4: Back here, snow is causing chaos down south with schools and roads shut and cars being abandoned. Warnings are up across key passes as crews struggle to keep roads clear. And Michael Pawley from Met Service says more snow is on the way.
7: Snow could lower to 400 metres in some of those northern parts of the South Island, just as those showers move further north.
4: And former Prime Minister Dame Jacinda Ardern has picked up one of Oxford University's top honours with an honorary degree for her impact in politics. In sport, Switzerland have beaten Canada 2-1 in their final pool match at the FIFA World Cup.
8: The main implication of Canada's defeat is they'll have to leave home soil for the first time in the World Cup. The tournament co-host will travel to Los Angeles to face the second-place side in Pool A, likely South Korea, in a knockout match. By virtue of topping Group B, Switzerland will stay in Vancouver to meet a third-placed qualifier.
4: Meanwhile, Qatar have been sent packing after a 3-1 defeat to Bosnia and Herzegovina in Seattle. In that sport, make the news your own with the new NZ Herald app. Download today and tap into the news that matters. The Hits, Dunedin weather with Heatco. Check out their Facebook page for amazing home heating specials. Few showers becoming isolated with fine spells increasing. We've got strong sou'westers easing tonight to high of 8, 5 is the low. Tomorrow nice and fine, 9 degrees.
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0: 0800 The Hits, who's this?
1: Hello, it's Jason.
0: Jason, how you doing, bud?
1: Yeah, good, bro. Yourself?
0: Yeah, real good. Are you calling up for the Concert World Tour?
1: Yes.
0: Okay, cool. Next turn to get in the draws coming up at 12 o'clock, okay?
1: Okay, then,
0: roger
1: that, bro.
0: Cheers, bro. See ya.
1: Take care.
0: Two more trips left to win. Foo's in Brisbane or Ed Sheeran in LA. Here he is on The Hits.

0: DJ Beck this afternoon.
1: And we want to know from you on 4487, did you put a temporary fix in place that became pretty permanent? We're going to go there this afternoon.
0: Plus, 4 tickets to see Robbie Williams live in NZ in November with Alpha Quiz. Back after 3 on The Hits.

Us here at the Hits have been right behind the ANZ Premiership this season. It's North versus South in the grand final this weekend. You can catch it on TVNZ2 and TVNZ Plus Saturday night at 7 o'clock. The Mystics versus the Steel should be epic. Benson Boone and the Black Eyed Peas next after Pink on the Hits.

0: It's the Black Eyed Peas, sounding good on the hits. Big lot of weather around the country at the moment. Philip Duncan from weatherwatch.co.nz. Generally speaking, what's going on?
1: Well, we've got a very slow-moving low-pressure zone that's crossing over the upper part of the North Island, but it's driving down rain, you know, right down to about Canterbury. And at the same time that that's bringing in heavy rain around the North Island for the next couple of days, pockets of heavy rain, there is a wintry polar change coming into the South Island. So we're likely to get some heavy snow on the South Island mountains, heavy rain around parts of the upper South Island and around the North Island, and a colder southerly kicking in for everyone by the end of the week.
0: It's almost as if it's winter.
1: Yeah, almost. Yeah, that's right.
0: Nice one. Thanks, Phil. Shaboozy and Aerosmith before 11 o'clock on the hits.
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0: Kelly Clarkson on the hits, creeping up to the next round of school holidays. And you can actually kind of tell that just by the movies that are out at the moment. So Supergirl out today. Also the new Minions movie. Minions are the best, right? Minions and Monsters out today. And of course, it's been like a week or so since the latest Toy Story movie's been out, Toy Story 5.
1: I felt wonderful knowing that I had Randy's blessing to write for this film, given that I'm the first songwriter to get to partake in the Toy Story world outside of Randy.
0: Yeah, that might have been, actually been quite a big deal for Taylor Swift. Great song, I Knew It, I Knew You, from Toy Story 5 is coming up after 11 o'clock on the hits.
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18: In this update,
5: Police are scrambling to track down whoever sent a wave of bomb threats, with multiple sites evacuated within hours on Tuesday, including Tauranga City Council. Detective Inspector Glenn Baldwin says the suspect could be overseas, which makes the hunt a lot trickier.
8: We have greater connectivity with some jurisdictions and less with others, so trying to establish where these emails have originated from, that's the first challenge, and then who is responsible and then what we can do about that.
5: Snow, ice and thick fog are causing chaos across the Lower South Island this morning, shutting roads, schools and leaving cars stuck on the Crown Range. State Highway 8 through Lindis Pass is closed and warnings are in place for other alpine passes. Heather Keats from Met Service says the icy southerly is still pushing north, bringing more wild weather.
18: It is looking pretty messy, with Wellington and parts of Marlborough expecting southerly gales gusting 120 km from tonight, and strong wind watches also scattered around the country.
5: Yeah, and Cook Strait ferries are off again. Afternoon sailings are cancelled today, and pretty much everything's cancelled tomorrow too. But wet weather won't deter more than 70 people planning to sleep outside on sheets of cardboard in Auckland tonight, raising money to support the homeless. In sport, the Black Caps are preparing themselves to contend with Europe's historic heatwave in the deciding third test against England starting tonight. The UK's recorded its hottest June day on record. New Zealand captain Tom Latham.
19: No, I wouldn't say it's a concern, as international cricketers are used to playing around the world in some pretty hot conditions, but also some cold conditions. So, yeah, from a, I guess, a nutrition point of view, a hydration point of view, it's just important to stay in touch with that.
5: And the International Olympic Committee will pay $17,000 to all athletes competing at future games amid growing pressure to introduce prize money. In that sport, make the news your own with the new NZ Herald app. Download today and tap into the news that matters. The Hits, Dunedin weather with Heatco. Check out their Facebook page for amazing home heating specials. Few showers becoming isolated with fine spells increasing. We've got strong sou'westers easing tonight to a high of 8, 5 is the low. Tomorrow nice and fine, 9 degrees.
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0: 0800 The Hits. Beck, you got kids on school holiday soon?
1: Yes, I've got a 5-year-old who's just turned 5. He's only 4 weeks into school. So school holidays.
0: Oh, cute. So that's his first school holidays?
1: Yeah.
0: You going to be doing anything cool?
1: I'm juggling between work. So between me and my sister, we're going to tag team with nephews and my son.
0: Nice. Well, good luck. Here's Pitbull on the

0: This is the Hits Dunedin, and hey, we're Callum and P back tomorrow morning.
1: Our flight list is all but filled. Just two seats left. Get your name on them tomorrow morning to be in to win that trip for four to the Gold Coast.
0: The draw done live in our show tomorrow. Plus, we're hiding a trailer load of firewood somewhere in Dunedin to find, thanks to the Woodshed, tomorrow on the Hits.

It's your love I'm lost in. Your love I'm lost in. Your love I'm lost in. And I'm tired of being so exhausted. Your love I'm lost in. Your

The Hits is the home of Maddie and PJ. They are back this afternoon with cash for you to win, all thanks to 1NZ. You can now earn and spend phone dollars with 1NZ. Quiz for you to play, but you've got to be careful. Each question you get wrong, $100 comes off your prize pool. Next turn to win the cash is after 3 o'clock today. Ed Sheeran next after Bieber on The Hits.

0: Good Charlotte on the hits. Hey, if you'd like some irrelevant news, Guinness World Records have just found the world's loudest human. He's a town crier from Canberra.
1: My lords, my ladies and gentlemen, welcome to Canberra.
0: Barony recorded at a sound level of 122.4 decibels, and if that means nothing to you, apparently it's about the same noise level as an ambulance siren from close range. So probably a good thing that he's on the other side of the Tasman. Harry Styles and Shania Twain before midday on the hits.
1: Oh, yeah!
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16: 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Yeah! Foursquare. What'll it be today? 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
17: The Emerson's Tap Room is bringing the Sunday roast back with a vengeance. Choose from four epic roasts. There's lamb, pork, chicken, and a vegan option. All with the Yorkshire pudding and all the trimmings for just $35. You can even pair it with Emerson's brand new seasonal drop, the Every Sunday Bitter. And while you're at it, settle in for live vinyl DJ sessions from 12 to 4. The perfect Sunday session sorted. Roast Sundays start June 21st. Booking strongly encouraged. Emerson's Tap Room, Anzac Ave.
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0: This is The Hits, and that is LMFAO. World Cup continues, and so does the saga with Tim Payne. He's nearly got 6 million followers now, and DoorDash have been sending presents for Tim Payne to T-Pain.
1: This is a message for DoorDash. One word, two syllables. Stop. It's like New Zealand stuff. There's kiwis? Let me tell you something. I don't think they even eat these in New Zealand.
0: Oh, my God. Anyway, if you want to catch the next game for the All Whites and Tim Payne, not T-Pain, it's coming up on Saturday at 3 o'clock against Belgium. David Guetta after 12 o'clock, and in a few minutes' time, it's your next turn to get in the draw for the Hits Concert World Tour. Two trips left. The Foo Fighters in Brisbane or Ed Sheeran in LA. It can be yours tomorrow afternoon, and we'll get you in the draw next on the Hits.
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